This is the brand new Heritage Show. Some good songs in there, as always are. Waro and A In Love at 19 this week. And the Catchmen and England are at 18.

We have some fine songwriters on this week's 40. Dean Friedman is one of them. If I Could Fall For You. That is at 16, I Could Fall For You. So there's no if. 16, I Could Fall For You. And another great songwriter at 15. It's Paul McCartney, Days We Left Behind.

Richard Sharp, To the Moon and Back. That's a 14 this week. And a 13, yet another songwriter, Ian McNabb, LP, record album.

Ian McNabb, LP record album. That's a 13 this week. We are heading towards the 10. And up to 12 goes Take That, You're a Superstar.

0: gold.
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2: Now, fascinating fact about our sponsors, Resilient Business Systems. The best technology is the stuff you don't notice. It's when it's running smoothly, then that's fine. It's suddenly when it leaps out, you think, oh, I've got problems, because it isn't working properly. But when it is, that's very much the Resilient Business Systems approach. They will sort it out for you so you don't even notice when anything's gone wrong. You see? Like then. And now, and we're back. Okay, there we are. Take that at 12 on this week's chart. And at 11, it's the Liverbirds.

song is absolutely right for the band, isn't it? 1964. The Live Birds, they're at 11 this week, knocking on the door of the 10, and we are into the top 10. At number 10 up goes Willie Nelson and Dream Chaser.

Shiwani-wani, dot, dot, dot. It's doing well in the vaults for ages. They discovered it, put it out as a single, and it is doing well, but no video, of course. Right up at 8, it's Barry Manilow. He's holding with Sunshine.

Automatic's quintessential Englishman this week at 7. And at 6, it's Suzette Charles. We're stomping up the chart to number 1 whenever you're around.

0: St. Charles, whenever you're around. World turns upside down. That's at six this week. We're tromping through them to get to number one. And at five, it's Bonnie Tyler.
1: Hold on tight, my friend.

Bonnie Tyler, Only Love. That's a five this week. Dad is holding. And, of course, we wish Bonnie all the best in her recovery. Right, on we go. We're up to number four. It's the Bellboy, Steve Ellis, and Brighton's Calling.

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1: Sir Keir Starmer is fighting to keep his position as a Labour MP threatened to mount a leadership challenge unless the Cabinet moved to oust him. The Prime Minister will use an address on Monday and the King's Speech on Wednesday to mount a fight back after growing numbers of Labour MPs demanded a change at the top of the party. Sir Keir was speaking to the media at AFC Wimbledon.
2: I think we have to set out the path ahead, and that's what I intend to do in coming days, how we rebuild, how we convince people about hope for the future.
1: Well, with Lewisham now declared as the final result, Labour has lost the last remaining English council in this election. Ed Jacobs from the Public Affairs Company says the Prime Minister's days are numbered.
3: So I think he'll be secure for the next couple of days and weeks, but I suspect sort of probably by the end of the year, Keir Starmer will have left Downing Street. In terms of who replaces him, that's anyone's guess.
1: British passengers from a cruise ship hit by a hantavirus outbreak are set to be taken to a specialist hospital facility in the UK. They're expected to be transferred to the former COVID quarantine unit at Arrow Park Hospital on the Wirral after being flown back from Tenerife. Police say two men who filmed themselves abusing a Jewish man in East London for social media have been convicted of an anti-Semitic hate crime. The pair travelled to a predominantly Jewish area to record the incident for TikTok. Scientists have found that Antarctic ice has melted to record lows due to sudden climate events. According to research by the University of Southampton, areas equivalent to the size of Greenland have melted due to a combination of intense wind, ocean surface heat, and warm, salty water. And singer Charlie XCX has surprised fans by releasing a B-side to her latest single. The new track, shared on social media, comes just a day after her latest release, with fans already reacting online. That's the latest from Radio News Hub. I'm Dave Cronin.
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1: Sunday we'll see showers in the southeast ease, but will continue across northern Scotland, dry and bright elsewhere with sunny spells. Highs of 13 to 15 degrees Celsius.
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Hey, there we go with Morgan Wallen right at the beginning of the show today. And one of the top songs of 2020, his third consecutive number one in that year. Morgan Wallen and Chasing You, and sort of starting where we mean to keep going. Always with some of the greatest music around.

big one of the last few weeks and months. Morgan Wallen, I think we'll have one more time in this hour. And, of course, hour two will be an hour of great country oldies.

you cracking on with some fine music. Morgan Wallen, Ella Langley, Tucker Wetmore, and Brunette. Pete Fairhead bringing you the country show, and really looking forward to the rest of the music we've got this hour, let alone the oldies.

written by the great Amy Mayo, and Don't You Know You're Beautiful, going back to 2008. And not one of her biggest hits, but lovely just a chance there to play Kelly Pickler.

Every song different, playing out of the current Billboard charts. Riley Green and Change My Mind brings us to our songwriter spotlight. And people we've spotlighted before wrote the song we're going to play, Jesse Frazier and Rhett Akins. But in fact, our spotlight is on Ashley Gawley. So one now and one a little bit later on. Easton Corbin, the singer of this hit from 2017, and A Girl Like You.

We heard Easton Corbin, A Girl Like You, and then Josh Ross and Hate How You Look, climbing the charts as I speak. Okay, UK country now, and track first from the end of 2025. Caught My Luggle, and I thought, yeah, still

0: Every year they seem to get better and have even more success. And that's really heartwarming. The Shires and Getaway Car. And it brings us next to our toe tapper. And it sounds fairly broad country now, but the singer, someone who grew up in Virginia playing bluegrass.
1: Thanks.

Virginian bluegrass player, now playing straight country, Spencer Hatcher, and Honky Tonk Hideaway for our toe tapper. I hope it fills the floor somewhere near you. And from Virginia to Georgia, guy who hails from Roswell, same area as Paul Newman, apparently. This is Vincent Mason, and I wish

Jason Mason, wishing you well. And that's one of the newer names on the charts now. Same can't be said of Jason Aldean. 21 years ago, Hicktown gave him his first hit on the charts. And here we are in 2026. Don't tell on me.

Jason Aldean and Don't Tell On Me. And once again, our songwriter spotlight goes on to Ashley Gawley. A co-writer again with two more songwriters who've been in the spotlight at different times. Michael Hardy and Jesse Frazier. Song we're going to play you. This is Low Cash. One big country song. It's got to number 8 in 2020.

Radio 1 big country song. It was a big thing for Locash, the first top 10 hit for 4 years, and that was in 2020. Bailey Zimmerman and Chevy Silverado. Sorry, I'm still a bit vocally challenged. Shall we try that again? Bailey Zimmerman. We get there in the end. Morgan Wallen led off with the programme, and I promised another track, and he's joined now by

Morgan Wallen and Post Malone, I Ain't Coming Back. I'll tell you someone who keeps coming back to the UK, Keith Urban, and always welcome he is. We got two at the top from Keith that'll help you relive, if you were there, Country to Country 2026, a couple of the songs which he sang this year. Before that, we've got Zach Top.

Top and South of Sanity. Just looking at the music we've got in the Hour of Oldies. And we got some country pop, if you like. Artists like Nancy Sinatra and Dean Martin. And certainly Barbara Mandrell, who's country, but crossed over very much into pop in the 70s and 80s. Then we got staunch country like Merle Haggard. And who else have we got? Oh, a little bit of a feature on Hank Williams Jr. We're going to play three tracks. Going to play his debut track, and that is kind of retro country, 1964 style. How's that? You'll hear it when you get there. Also, some good 70s, I won't say country, but easy listening, if you like, country, that Hank sang at the time, early 70s. But we're also going into his country rock era as well, and lots of other things to look forward to. Keith Urban, I think I mentioned, and six decades of country, as always, will take us from 1967 to 2014. And the ladies get a good show, actually. I mentioned Barbara Mandrell. We've got Shelley Wright, Miranda Lambert, Carrie Underwood and Faith Hill, all mixed in. So really something to look forward to there. Taking us a little bit closer then, Chris Young and the last of our contemporary tracks, Until the Last One Dies.

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1: John Swinney says Scotland needs greater control over its future, as he hit out Nigel Farage following Reform UK's breakthrough. The SNP leader made the comments just hours after being re-elected, with Reform winning seats in Holyrood for the first time.
2: The alternative future for Scotland is as an independent country with the greater security and prosperity offered by EU membership and making our vast energy wealth work for the people of Scotland.
1: Well, it's been a bruising set of results for Labour, with voters shifting away in a number of regions. Reform UK has surged in parts of the country, while the Greens have also increased their share of the vote. The outcome has intensified pressure on Sir Keir Starmer, as questions grow over how Labour plans to win back support. A Royal Navy warship is being sent to the Middle East to prepare for a possible mission protecting shipping in the Strait of Hormuz. HMS Dragon will be on standby to join a UK and French-led coalition once conditions allow, amid ongoing tensions in the region. The World Health Organization has moved to reassure residents in Tenerife as a cruise ship linked to the hantavirus outbreak prepares to dock. Six cases have been confirmed on board, with four people in hospital. But officials say locals will not come into contact with affected passengers. First-time homebuyers in the UK are buying fixer-uppers to achieve their dream home on a budget. A nationwide building society report has found that 9 in 10 homeowners are making renovations to their first property. Carlo Pellegi from Nationwide says it's important to budget accordingly.
3: I'm sure lots of homeowners will be really familiar with that quick DIY project that ended up taking a lot longer and costing a bit more than expected. So really important that people prepare for that.
1: And comedian Alan Carr has dismissed rumours linking him to Strictly Come Dancing, saying he doesn't love it enough to host the show. The TV star had been tipped for the role following a surge in popularity after Celebrity Treasures. That's the latest from Radio News Hub. I'm Dave Cronin.
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1: Sunday we'll see showers in the southeast ease, but will continue across northern Scotland, dry and bright elsewhere with sunny spells. Highs of 13 to 15 degrees Celsius.
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As always, an apology at the moment, vocally a little bit challenged, but welcome to an hour of great country oldies with me, Peter Fairhead, and two at the top from Keith Urban, and a couple of the tunes that you might have enjoyed if you took a mortgage out on your house and went to Country 2026. Two of the songs which Keith sang there.

Days Go By was the fifth of quite a few number ones for Keith Urban early in his career. Number one in 2004, and Blue Ain't Your Colour, number one in 2016, and voted the CMA Single of the Year at their 2017 ceremony.

0: big hit for the Hollies in the USA in 1972. A minor hit in the UK, but that was One Cool Woman in a Black Dress, and a very rare cover from the artist Clint Black, who sang that one in 2008.
1: What we're going to do right here is go back, into time.
0: Six decades of country start here.

0: got some country pop for you in the show today. And that's Dean Martin leading off our six decades of country in 1967. And little old wine drinker me. Here's some classic Hag from 1971.
1: The Levi's that I'm wearing have been good to me. They just won't admit they're growing old. Though my shirt's made contact with the gutter now and then, at least it keeps my body from the cold. Thank God folks back home in Harlan County can't see what success has done to me. Would you believe the kids in Harlan High School voted me most likely to succeed? Now I'm walking on the sidewalks of Chicago. If I buy the bread, I can't afford the wine.

written for him by Dave Kirby from the album Hag. Got to number three in 1971, Merle Haggard on the Sidewalks of Chicago. Barbara Mandrell takes us into the 1980s. 1986, No One Mends a Broken Heart Like You.

It was No One Mends a Broken Heart Like You. And that got to number six in 1986. And we heard Shelley Wright, the follow-up to Single White Female. And that was, it was, near the end of the century. 1999, I got to number 11. And so into the new one, 2001, and a number one hit for Tim McGraw and Faith Hill. Angry All the Time.

0: Angry All the Time, number one from 2001. It's all been a little bit relaxed last few tracks, hasn't it? I think we can do something about that with Something Bad.
1: Stand on the box, stomp your feet, start clapping. Got a real good feeling, something bad about to happen.

That was a number one hit as well. 2014 and Something Bad. And we had two for the price of one there. Miranda Lambert joined by Carrie Underwood. And I don't think that was a sing-along song. However, we got our two covers coming up, and the first one most certainly is.

song. And there's a couple of great singers too. Nancy Sinatra from her album Country My Way, joined by her good friend Lee Hazelwood on Don Gibson's 1958 classic, Oh Lonesome Me. Next tune was a classic from Leanne Womack in the year 2000. This was a charity single for Ronan Keating in 2004.

Now there was a song. Ronan Keating and I Hope You Dance. Lovely. Brings us to the old country meets folk days as we go back with a couple of UK country tracks. The second one from 2015, but the first one goes back to 1979. These were the days when most British bands were hard put to record something of quality to even sell at a gig. But one or two were very lucky and achieved major label recording facilities. Such a guy was Stu Stevens.

Stu Stevens, Hello Pretty Lady from 1979, and Lisa McHugh, and Why Do You Come In Here in 2015, her version of a great Dolly Parton song. And it brings us to our debut spot, and it's a kind of a little tribute to Hank Williams Jr., or a kind of look at his career, because it comes in distinct parts. Obviously, the famous Bo Cephas, the son of the classic country singer Hank Williams, and he grew up, his father having died when he was terribly young, living in the shadow of his father, and as he became a singer, being put on stage by his mother, more or less as a Hank Williams senior tribute act. And as such, he started recording in the 1960s, and his debut hit in 1964, which got to number five, was indeed a Hank Williams cover, Long Gone Lonesome Blues. He started stepping out in his own way, if you like, presenting himself as Hank Williams Jr., not my mum's son, in the 1970s, and finally sort of split the link, if you like. And then towards the end of the 70s, 1980s, came very much a country rock stage, and what I thought, I'd play you three songs which illustrate that. So we start off with the debut, Long Gone Lonesome Blues. Bo Cephas, Hank Williams Jr. in 1964.

little bit true country music, of course. Not an expression you'll ever really hear me use seriously. Because it's also different, but it's

11 Roses, number one in 1972. Paul Lijah, number 12 in 1980. Time for a couple more, and if we say that that was the outlaw side of Hank Williams Jr., here's someone who went on to become an outlaw in 1969, though, sounding more easy listening. Margie's at the Lincoln Park Inn, Bobby Bear.

0: That's Bobby Bear, and that's it for yours truly.
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0: More of the similar at the same time next week, if you'd care to join me. 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But time for just one more, and it's Mel Tillis and Good Woman Blues, a song which was being sung around the clubs as I got into live country music in the early 80s. In the end, a number one from 1976. Bye for now. Stay safe. Bye.

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1: Keir Starmer is fighting to keep his position as a Labour MP threatened to mount a leadership challenge unless the Cabinet moved to oust him. The Prime Minister will use an address on Monday and the King's Speech on Wednesday to mount a fight back after growing numbers of Labour MPs demanded a change at the top of the party. Sir Keir was speaking to the media at AFC Wimbledon.
2: I think we have to set out the path ahead, and that's what I intend to do in coming days. How we rebuild, how we convince people about hope for the future.
1: Well, with Lewisham now declared as the final result, Labour has lost the last remaining English council in this election. Ed Jacobs from the Public Affairs Company says the Prime Minister's days are numbered.
3: So I think he'll be secure for the next couple of days and weeks, but I suspect sort of probably by the end of the year, Keir Starmer will have left Downing Street. In terms of who replaces him, that's anyone's guess.
1: British passengers from a cruise ship hit by a hantavirus outbreak are said to be taken to a specialist hospital facility in the UK. They're expected to be transferred to the former COVID quarantine unit at Arrow Park Hospital on the Wirral after being flown back from Tenerife. Police say two men who filmed themselves abusing a Jewish man in East London for social media have been convicted of an anti-Semitic hate crime. The pair travelled to a predominantly Jewish area to record the incident for TikTok. Scientists have found that Antarctic ice has melted to record lows due to sudden climate events. According to research by the University of Southampton, areas equivalent to the size of Greenland have melted due to a combination of intense wind, ocean surface heat, and warm, salty water. And singer Charlie XCX has surprised fans by releasing a B-side to her latest single. The new track, shared on social media, comes just a day after her latest release, with fans already reacting online. That's the latest from Radio News Hub. I'm Dave Cronin.
4: This is your weather update.
1: Sunday we'll see showers in the southeast ease, but will continue across northern Scotland, dry and bright elsewhere with sunny spells. Highs of 13 to 15 degrees Celsius.
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7: Hello, I'm Tom Donahue, this week filling in for Colin French, who is having a welcome break. Let's take a stroll down memory lane. The date is May 6, 1975, and it's a Tuesday. The summer of 1975 has finally arrived. The weather has warmed up and the evenings are brighter than usual. In America, the song He Don't Love You by Tony Orlando and Dawn is on top of the singles charts. Stand By Your Man by Tammy Wynette was number one song in the UK.
8: It's hard to be a woman.
7: Gerald Ford is currently the President of the United States.
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7: And the movie Alice Doesn't Live Here Anymore is at the top of the box office.
10: Alice doesn't live here anymore.
11: Alice! Open that big damn door!
10: Alice doesn't live here anymore. Alice doesn't live here anymore.
12: I've got it!
10: Alice doesn't live any of those places anymore, because when they start closing in, Alice hits the highway.
7: In the United Kingdom, Harold Wilson is the current Prime Minister.
13: Ever since the project of this university was turned from a dream into an impending reality.
7: The hippie look from the 1960s and early 1970s has disappeared. The disco look is beginning to take off. Women are wearing t-shirts, khaki pants, mood rings, kimonos and flare jumpsuits. Meanwhile, men are wearing velvet sports coats, slogan t-shirts, flannel, frilly shirts, jeans and khaki chinos. Because it's 1975, the music charts are being dominated by the likes of Billy Swan, 10cc, Morris Albert, Captain and Tennille, Elton John and David Bowie.
14: We passed upon the stairs. We spoke of was and when.
7: The Return of the Pink Panther, directed by Blake Edwards, was one of the most viewed movie release.
15: He's back!
16: He's back?
15: back.
12: He's back.
15: Who's back?
12: Who's back?
16: The Pink Panther, the world's largest diamond, has been stolen again. And there's only one man who can get it back.
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From January 1975, number one on the UK charts, Status Quo and Down Down. It entered the charts in 1974, Gloria Gaynor's theme of the James Bond movie Never Say Goodbye.

Billy Swan, I Can Help from 1975, on Rewind to the 70s. Next up, another English number one from 75, The Times and Miss Grace.

rewind to the 70s, I'm Tom Donahue for Colin French this week. We played two classics from 1975. Steve Harley and Cockney Rebel with Make Me Smile, Come Up and See Me, and January from Pilot, more to come, after this classic TV theme.

If a picture paints a thousand words, then why can't I paint you? The words will never show the you I've come to know. And if a face could launch a thousand ships, then where am I to go?

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And when, my love, for life is running dry, you come. 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

Donahue for Colin French and three number ones in Britain this week, Tammy Wynette, Stand By Your Man, Mud Oh Boy, and the Bay City Rollers with the four-season classic Bye Bye Baby.

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1: You promised me, green grass, not to tell what you heard. 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

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I will not have gossip in this jungle.

Three more number ones of 1975 from Britain on Rewind to the 70s. Johnny Nash, I Can See Clearly Now, 10cc with I'm Not In Love and Windsor Davis, and the classic Whispering Grass.

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1: John Swinney says Scotland needs greater control over its future, as he hit out Nigel Farage following Reform UK's breakthrough. The SNP leader made the comments just hours after being re-elected, with Reform winning seats in Holyrood for the first time.
2: The alternative future for Scotland is as an independent country with the greater security and prosperity offered by EU membership and making our vast energy wealth work for the people of Scotland.
1: Well, it's been a bruising set of results for Labour, with voters shifting away in a number of regions. Reform UK has surged in parts of the country, while the Greens have also increased their share of the vote. The outcome has intensified pressure on Sir Keir Starmer, as questions grow over how Labour plans to win back support. A Royal Navy warship is being sent to the Middle East to prepare for a possible mission protecting shipping in the Strait of Hormuz. HMS Dragon will be on standby to join a UK and French-led coalition once conditions allow, amid ongoing tensions in the region. The World Health Organization has moved to reassure residents in Tenerife as a cruise ship linked to the hantavirus outbreak prepares to dock. Six cases have been confirmed on board, with four people in hospital, but officials say locals will not come into contact with affected passengers. First-time homebuyers in the UK are buying fixer-uppers to achieve their dream home on a budget. A nationwide building society report has found that 9 in 10 homeowners are making renovations to their first property. Carlo Pellegi from Nationwide says it's important to budget accordingly.
3: I'm sure lots of homeowners will be really familiar with that quick DIY project that ended up taking a lot longer and costing a bit more than expected. So really important that people prepare for that.
1: And comedian Alan Carr has dismissed rumours linking him to Strictly Come Dancing, saying he doesn't love it enough to host the show. The TV star had been tipped for the role following a surge in popularity after Celebrity Treasures. That's the latest from Radio News Hub. I'm Dave Cronin.
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1: Sunday we'll see showers in the southeast ease, but will continue across northern Scotland, dry and bright elsewhere with sunny spells. Highs of 13 to 15 degrees Celsius.
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6: Hello, I'm Tom Donahue. This week filling in for Colin French, who is having a welcome break. Playing the classics of 1975 on the British charts.

0: On top this week back in July, the Bay City Rollers and Give a Little Love. Now continuing our look at 1975, the group Typically Tropical, and this is Barbados.
1: This is Captain Tobias Wilcock welcoming you aboard Coconut Airways Flight 372 to Bridgetown, Barbados. We will be flying at an height of 32,000 feet and at an airspeed of approximately 600 miles per hour. Refreshments will be served after takeoff. Kindly fasten your safety belts and refrain from smoking until the aircraft.

David Essex and Hold Me Close, a number one from September 1975, on the British charts, followed in October, with This One, from Art Gallery.

David Bowie and his big 1975 hit, Space Oddity. Tom Donahue, and this is Rewind to the 70s. Funny Man Billy Connolly, Divorce.

0: queer. Oh yes, I must admit, my dog is acting Q-U-E-R queer.
1: Tom Donahue, Rewind to the 70s.

The Carpenters, Please Mr. Postman, another classic from the British charts from 1975, in March, Sweet had this one. Fox on the Run.

Tom Donahue, filling in for Colin French this week, and Barry White, What Am I Gonna Do With You? Continuing the hits of 1975 that charted in England, guitarist Duane Eddy, this is Play Me Like You Play Your Guitar.

Gladys Knight, Hot Chocolate, two classics from the charts of 1975. Tom Donahue, thanks for listening. Colin will be back next week. Till then, take care.

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1: Keir Starmer is fighting to keep his position as a Labour MP threatened to mount a leadership challenge unless the Cabinet moved to oust him. The Prime Minister will use an address on Monday and the King's Speech on Wednesday to mount a fight back after growing numbers of Labour MPs demanded a change at the top of the party. Sir Keir was speaking to the media at AFC Wimbledon.
2: I think we have to set out the path ahead, and that's what I intend to do in coming days, how we rebuild, how we convince people about hope for the future.
1: Well, with Lewisham now declared as the final result, Labour has lost the last remaining English council in this election. Ed Jacobs from the Public Affairs Company says the Prime Minister's days are numbered.
3: So I think he'll be secure for the next couple of days and weeks, but I suspect sort of probably by the end of the year, Keir Starmer will have left Downing Street. In terms of who replaces him, that's anyone's guess.
1: British passengers from a cruise ship hit by a hantavirus outbreak are set to be taken to a specialist hospital facility in the UK. They're expected to be transferred to the former COVID quarantine unit at Ara Park Hospital on the Wirral after being flown back from Tenerife. Police say two men who filmed themselves abusing a Jewish man in East London for social media have been convicted of an anti-Semitic hate crime. The pair travelled to a predominantly Jewish area to record the incident for TikTok. Scientists have found that Antarctic ice has melted to record lows due to sudden climate events. According to research by the University of Southampton, areas equivalent to the size of Greenland have melted due to a combination of intense wind, ocean surface heat, and warm, salty water. And singer Charlie XCX has surprised fans by releasing a B-side to her latest single. The new track, shared on social media, comes just a day after her latest release, with fans already reacting online. That's the latest from Radio News Hub. I'm Dave Cronin.
4: This is your weather update.
5: Rather cloudy and breezy in central and southern areas, with showery rain possible in the southeast. A fine day for many elsewhere, highs of 16 degrees Celsius.
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10: 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We've got all the hits to take you back. To kick off this week's edition, we're taking a trip down March the 15th, 1985. Think big hair, big shoulder pads, and even bigger artists battling out for the number one spot. But this week, Ronald Reagan was the US president, Margaret Thatcher was the UK prime minister, Lady Hawk was marked the most viewed movie directed by Richard Derone. But let's get into it. This is March the 15th, 1985. Uncharted Classic Hits.
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0: John Fogerty, The Old Man Down the Road, released in 1984 off Fogerty's album Come Back, only to become a top 10 hit. 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We're reliving March the 15th, 1985. The next track is from the film 1984, where the term sex crime was one of the several newspeak words found in the novel. But here it is, Uncharted Classic Hits.
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0: You're listening to Charted Classic Hits, English singer, songwriter Phil Collins with Studio. With that improvised, was Collins actually playing with the drum machine? This next track in the countdown got to number 17 in the Billboard Hot Dance Club charts. It was also sampled by Malo and mashed together to create a brand new track called Dr. Pressure in 2005. But here it is, Uncharted Classic Hits.
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Scottish singer Sheena Easton from her album Private Heaven. Easton had a huge success with his album peaking at number 7 in the US. But let's head to a track that never really starts, but kind of fades in. The track was composed by Keith Forsey, but his never-ending story. Uncharted, classic hits. Number 6.

0: This is Charted Classic Hits, celebrating March the 15th, 1985. That was Trust Me, I'm Talking. One pretty cool Australian pop band recorded in Armstrong Studios with Kate Sobrano on lead vocals. The track has won the Best Duet Single in the Countdown Awards in 1984. If you're liking this week's edition, make sure you get in touch with me on Facebook. Search up Charted Classic Hits. 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Coming up in the next hour, This Day in History and the Charted Classic Hits double feature. 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Mick Jagger with Just Another Night.
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1: Around 30 Labour backbenchers have publicly suggested Sir Keir should either quit or set a timetable for his departure. It's following a disastrous set of election results for Labour, where they lost control of 38 councils and more than 1,400 councillors. Meanwhile, the First Minister of Scotland says the people of Scotland must have the power to decide its own future. The SNP won a fifth consecutive term but failed to win a majority. Fresh from his re-election, John Swinney has ruled out any negotiations with Reform UK.
2: The UK may well soon have a Prime Minister who is openly hostile to minority groups, who has called for the privatisation of the NHS and the abolition of the Scottish Parliament. It is vital that we unite in Scotland to ensure our Parliament is fully Farage-proofed.
1: Plaid Cymru are continuing their celebrations in Wales after becoming the largest party in the country for the first time in history. The party's leader, Rhun Ap Iorwerth, has set his sights on forming a minority government in the Senedd after they too fell short of a majority by 6 seats. In other news, Brits on a cruise ship hit by a hantavirus outbreak are on their way to Tenerife. Health officials say they'll be repatriated from Tenerife to isolate at a hospital used as the UK's initial COVID quarantine site. A total of 8 cases, including 3 deaths, have been reported, but the UK Health Security Agency says the risk to the public remains low. Jewish organisations will gather outside Downing Street later for a protest against anti-Semitism. Thousands of people are expected to attend, and speakers will include the chief rabbi. And Arsenal's lead in the Premier League title race is back to 2 points after Manchester City beat Brentford 3-0. The Gunners will be looking to restore their 5-point lead when they come up against West Ham later. That's the latest from Radio News Hub. I'm Grace McIntosh.
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1: Rather cloudy and breezy in central and southern areas, with showery rain possible in the southeast. A fine day for many elsewhere, highs of 16 degrees Celsius.

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0: charted classic hits. It's the radio show where we count down the biggest charted hits from the 70s and 80s every single week. This week is March the 15th, 1985. We have This Day in History coming up and the charted classic hits double feature where we pick two tracks that are on the number one album in the charts. But let's continue on the countdown.
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1: Welcome to This Day in History, March the 15th, 1985. You would have been a Pisces. You would have also been watching Half Nelson on television.
2: Look, you must understand that 90% of the expensive cars in the country are right here in Beverly Hills. Yes, sir. Okay, no excuses. We are in a pressure cooker and I don't like it. And if this problem isn't solved, you're not going to like it any better. Any questions?
3: Lieutenant, do you expect us to check every license and every car, expensive car that we see?
2: Yes. Anytime you spot a suspicious-looking person around any of these cars, investigate them.
1: Your kids would be playing Rags to Riches, or even Cyclone. The best-selling book was Moscow Rules by Robert Moss. St. John Paul II was your Pope at the Catholic Church. The first ever internet domain name that was registered was Symbolics.com, and the top five R&B songs were The Commodores with Night Shift. Diana Ross, Missing You.
4: Tell me why the road turns. Sometimes I've wondered, I didn't understand.
1: Tina Turner with Private Dancer. Ashford Simpson, Out of the World. Wilton Felter and Bobby Womcat, I'll Be Looking Up to You.

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1: Alrighty, let's get into this week's double feature where we choose the number one album on the chart for this week, March the 15th, 1985. Now, if I give you the album name, it's probably going to give away the artist. So what I'm going to do is basically just start the two tracks and we'll talk about them right at the end. Uncharted Classic Hits.

0: That was this week's double feature on Charted Classic Hits. That was Dancing in the Dark and Darrington County. If you guessed Bruce Springsteen, you were correct. But let's get back to the countdown, slow gearing up to number one with Foreigner with I Wanna Know What Love Is. This is
1: number nine.

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0: That was His Fears with Shout on Charted Classic Hits. Did you know they came up with the idea for Shout but stole the chorus and the rhythm from Talking Heads' album Remain in the Light? Things aren't always as they seem, are they? Your number six for this week is the second single of Billy Ocean's album Suddenly. So here it is, Loverboy on Charted Classic Hits.
1: Number six.

Charted Classic Hits, that was the Pointer Sisters with the Newton Dance. The first time I ever heard the track was watching the film Beverly Hills Cop. And it was right around the time where Axel Foley was busting some cigarettes out of a truck. And then this track plays over the top while the chase is happening. An absolutely fantastic film and still one of my favourites. This week we are celebrating March the 15th, 1985. And I hope you're enjoying this week's edition. Make sure you jump on facebook.com/charted classic hits. Click on that big button that says follow so you can download all of the episodes. But let's go to this next track in this week's chart, released in November 1984, was the second studio album of Youthquake. It's Dead or Alive, and You Spin Me Right Round Like a Record on Charted Classic Hits.

You're listening to Charted Classic Hits, Don Henley from the Eagles with Boys of Summer, which was recorded in F major with a tempo of 88 beats per minute. When you think about it, the track isn't as fast, but it kind of bops along quite quickly. Henley was driving down the Santiago freeway and got passed by a 21,000 Cadillac Seville, which symbolizes the upper middle class American. But this next track, with its pop styling, with the lyrics describing the Thai capital city with its nightlife in context of a chess match, here is your number one, One Night in Bangkok.

0: Charted Classic Hits. That was your number one. One Night in Bangkok by Murray Head. Thank you for tuning in this week's edition of the 15th of March 1985. And remember, you can download this week's edition on Facebook. That's all we've got time for, and I'll catch you guys real soon.
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1: A cruise ship at the centre of a hantavirus outbreak has reached Tenerife. Matthew Dudley reports.
2: Intensive preparations have been underway to receive the ship in the port of Granadilla and help more than 100 passengers return to their home nations. 22 British passengers are on board the MV Hondius. They'll be sent to isolate at the hospital used as the UK's initial COVID quarantine site over in Merseyside. The UK Health Security Agency says the risk to the public remains very low.
1: Around 30 Labour backbenchers have publicly suggested Sir Keir should either quit or set a timetable for his departure. It's following a disastrous set of election results for Labour, where they lost control of 38 councils and more than 1,400 councillors. Meanwhile, the First Minister of Scotland says the people of Scotland must have the power to decide its own future. The SNP has won a fifth consecutive term, but failed to win a majority. Fresh from his re-election, John Swinney has ruled out any negotiations with Reform UK.
3: The UK may well soon have a Prime Minister who is openly hostile to minority groups, who has called for the privatisation of the NHS and the abolition of the Scottish Parliament. It is vital that we unite in Scotland to ensure our Parliament is fully Farage-proofed.
1: Jewish organisations will gather outside Downing Street later for a rally against anti-Semitism. Thousands of people are expected to attend, and speakers will include the chief rabbi. Stephen Silverman is from the CAA.
4: There has to come a point where people recognise that this is now an existential threat to the Jewish community and a threat to the values of a liberal democracy.
1: And Arsenal's lead in the Premier League title race is back to 2 points after Manchester City beat Brentford 3-0. The Gunners will be looking to restore their 5-point lead when they head to West Ham later. From Radio News Hub, I'm Grace McIntosh.
5: This is your weather update.
1: Rather cloudy and breezy in central and southern areas, with showery rain possible in the southeast. A fine day for many elsewhere, highs of 16 degrees Celsius.
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8: It's the weekend, wake up, breakfast, Webber.
1: Rather cloudy and breezy in central and southern areas, with showery rain possible in the southeast. A fine day for many elsewhere, highs of 16 degrees Celsius.

Just gone 6 minutes past eight, Sunday morning. The weekend wake up, kicking off with Genesis and throwing it all away.

0: a very good Sunday morning to you then on the 10th of May, 2026. The Weekend Wake Up, live right now until 10 a.m. on your favourite radio station. So coming up for you today, on this day, past, present, future, number ones that are only 1 year apart, both from the 80s this morning. Papers around about 8:30. A legendary, legendary long song at 8:45 from Fleetwood Mac. Chris's Did You Know? And a cheesy moment in hour two. And 9:10. The reason everyone's up on a Sunday. Yes, it's another round of Beat the Intro Quiz. So all that's to come. Great tunes along the way, of course, as well. And you, if you like. 07467902411 on WhatsApp. Or presenterchris at yahoo.com via the medium of email.
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So we are on the 10th of May. 2026, of course. Day 130 of the year. 235 to go. News headlines from the 10th of May in years gone by. We're going to start with 1994. Nelson Mandela became South Africa's first ever black president after more than three centuries of white rule. And in 1940, German forces invaded the Low Countries by air and land, while in London, Chamberlain was replaced by Churchill. And in 1978, the murdered Italian politician Aldo Moro, buried after a private funeral service 55 days after he was kidnapped by the Red Brigade. And Jagger and Richards were in the headlines on this day in 1967 as two Rolling Stones were appearing before magistrates charged with drug offences. So what else do we have? The Stones again now, because they were signed up by a record label on this day in 1963, Decca Records, in fact, on the advice of Beatles guitarist George Harrison. So Decca Records took some good advice there. And did you know that Victoria Woodhull became the first woman nominated for the US presidency by the Equal Rights Party at Apollo Hall in New York City on this day in 1872. And the British Longitude Act awarded clockmaker John Harrison £10,000 for the invention of a naval longitude clock on this day in 1765. John Harrison's lesser watch would be made famous in Only Fools and Horses, of course. Right, on to today. Mother Ocean Day. National Shrimp Day as well. So if you're in Australia, you could throw a shrimp on the barbie. National Ship Via Rail Day. We had Get on the Train Day yesterday, but now we've got to ship stuff via rail instead. Only do it if you trust your own intuition, of course, because it is Trust Your Intuition Day. One Day Without Shoes Day as well. I wouldn't advise that if you're walking down streets and stuff. Mother's Day in America. National Clean Your Room Day as well. National Small Business Day. Very good morning to everyone in Washington on National Washington Day. And last but not least, a very good morning to all the German Shepherds tuned into the show. Enjoy National German Shepherd Day. So, as mentioned a little bit earlier, we've got two number ones. They're only a year apart this morning. We're going back to 1982 and 1983. We'll do them in order then. The number one on this day in 82 came from Nicole.

two number ones from the early 80s on this day this morning. 1982 for Nicole and A Little Peace. And 1983 for this, that's True, from Spandau Ballet, of course. Now, did you know that the lyrics for True were inspired by a crush that Spandau Ballet's Gary Kemp had on Altered Images singer and Gregory's Girl star, Claire Grogan? Kemp said, "I was infatuated with Claire. I met her on the Top of the Pops and at one point travelled up to Scotland to have tea with her mum and dad. Although my feelings were unrequited and the relationship was platonic, it was enough to trigger a song." A very popular song as well. It spent 4 weeks at number one in the UK and appeared in 10 movies. The Edge of 17, Little Boxes, Sausage Party, Pixels, Crazy Stupid Love, Hopped Tub Time Machine from 2010. 51st Dates, Charlie's Angels, The Wedding Singer, and 16 Candles. And it seems-

to almost 32 minutes past 8 this Sunday morning in the UK. Time for a look at the UK newspaper front pages for today. And we'll start with the Sunday People. And celebrity campaigners have united to call on the government to ban the importation of hunting trophies after pressure from the Trump administration. Fury over hunt promise is the headline. Sir Keir Starmer coming under increasing pressure from his backbench following Thursday's election results, despite his appointment of Gordon Brown in a bid to save his premiership, the Sunday Times reports. Mail on Sunday. That also leads on the threat to Sir Keir Starmer's leadership after a devastating election result declaring anticipated challenger Andy Burnham is a step closer to Downing Street. Same in the Sunday Telegraph. Sir Keir faces a leadership challenge after Labour MP Catherine West vowed that she would move against the Prime Minister if no one else comes forward by Monday. Keir again in the Daily Star. He's appointed former Labour Prime Minister Gordon Brown as a special envoy on global finance in a bid to save his leadership. Gord help us all, the headline. The Observer, that's running a story on major political donor to Reform UK, Christopher Harbone, or Harborne, a Bitcoin billionaire living in Thailand. The front page story comes after Reform made huge gains in the Thursday's elections. The Mirror, that also runs with Labour's election wipeout as its top story. We'll help cut your bills. PM to blitz cost of living as MPs threaten to trigger a leadership contest. And we'll finish with the Sunday Express, which leads with Reform's strong results in Thursday's elections, with Nigel Farage declaring the best is yet to come.

Tears for Fears and Everybody Wants to Rule the World, it would seem. So a few regular players on Beat the Intro this morning. They're busy. And Kevin and Linda are up a creek in Greece without a paddle. And Mark and Ainsley have an appointment. So won't be able to make the quiz. Getting their apologies in early. So the top prize will be up for grabs. And if you'd like to join the roll call, we're going to do it very shortly. 07467 902 411 on WhatsApp or presenter Chris at yahoo.com via email.

Fiorentina Arena with Sorrento Moon. So our roll call so far this Sunday morning. Very good morning to Mr. M. Morning to Kevin and Linda. To Mark and Ainsley. To Beasley as well. Very good morning to Simon over in France. Morning to Mrs. Weekend Wake Up. Morning to the Farleys, that's Mark and Julie. Very good morning to Team Frankie as well. Possibly ready for the quiz. Morning to the Goys, Elaine and Malcolm. And last but not least, very good morning to Hazel and Leanne. So our legendary, legendary long song comes next after the Pet Shop Boys with Opportunities.

8:45 UK time. Opportunities. Brackets, let's make lots of money from the pet shop, boys. So, time for our Sunday long song. We've been revisiting some old favourites over the past few weeks. Today, we have a song written by Stevie Nicks in 1978, which may well have been named after her friend, the singer and model Sarah Record. At the time, Stevie was secretly dating Mick Fleetwood, who had recently divorced, and then a few months later, Fleetwood fell in love with Sarah Record and broke up with Stevie Nicks. Her and Sarah were married in 1988, but later divorced. Taken from the album Tusk, which isn't my favourite Fleetwood Mac album, it has to be said. A lot of the stuff written by Lindsey Buckingham that sounded nothing like the songs on the previous album, Rumours, could probably be named as experimental, shall we say. But there we go. Enjoy, Sarah.

Definitely one of my favourite Sunday long songs, for obvious reasons. Fleetwood Mac with Sarah. I'll have another long song for you around about 9:15 next Sunday morning. Just discussing with Simon in France the best Fleetwood Mac albums. I came up with Tango in the Night, Mirage and Rumours in order. Maybe. The Beatles will take us to 9 after Rick Astley and his cry for help.

The Beatles with Please Please Me. Bringing to a close hour one for Sunday. An hour in which we learnt the Prime Minister has called upon Gordon Brown to help save us. God help us all. We also learned that we should be cleaning our rooms today while eating shrimp and looking after our German shepherds. Loads to come in hour two. Chris's Did You Know? Some cheese. Oh yeah, 9:10. Small matter of a quiz.

0: The hantavirus-stricken cruise ship has arrived at port in Tenerife. Matthew Dudley reports.
1: It's almost a month after the first passenger died of the hantavirus on board the MV Hondius. The 22 British passengers and crew on the ship will be transferred to an isolation facility in Merseyside. It's after being brought to the UK on a chartered flight. Health officials say the risk for the general population is low.
0: Pressure is piling on the Prime Minister to resign after devastating election results for Labour. The party lost control of more than 35 councils and over 1,000 councillors, while Reform UK and the Green Party made gains across England. Despite this, Sir Keir insists he'll lead Labour into the next general election and has promised fresh measures to tackle the cost of living and strengthen ties with Europe. Meanwhile, in Wales, Plaid Cymru are celebrating after becoming the largest party in the Senate for the first time in history. Leader Rhun ap Haworth has set his sights on forming a minority government after the party finished 6 seats short of a majority. Anti-Semitism is a problem for us all to fix. That's what religious leaders from across the country have said in an open letter published to the government. Thousands are expected to attend a rally outside Downing Street later in support of Britain's Jewish community amid a rise in anti-Semitism. Stephen Silverman is from the Campaign Against Anti-Semitism. He says things must change.
2: The radicalism, the extremism, the anti-Semitism, the murderous violence is on the rise. It isn't abating. And there has to come a point where people recognise that this is now an existential threat.
0: And dieters who want to keep the weight off should make sure they're walking 8,500 steps per day. That's according to a new study which found daily steps were a crucial factor in preventing weight regain. That's the latest from Radio News Hub. I'm Grace McIntosh.
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5: It's the Weekend Wake Up Breakfast Weather.
0: Rather cloudy and breezy in central and southern areas, with showery rain possible in the southeast. A fine day for many elsewhere, highs of 16 degrees Celsius.
6: Thank you kindly for that. So that's the news and weather out of the way. Shall we do hour two then?
7: Hey, good morning. You're tuned to...

very summery way to begin hour two. Roxette will take us to this morning's Beat the Intro quiz after we head up first Ventura Highway with America.

0: Roxette with How Do You Do. So now let's find out how will you do on this morning's quiz.
1: It's Sunday morning and time for your favourite Sunday quiz to beat all quizzes. It's Beat the Intro with your host, Mr. Chris Ironside.
0: Yes, Sunday morning, 9:10 means it's time for us to play Beat the Intro, of course. If you've never played before, there are 10 songs. Two of them are from the 60s, two of them are from the 70s, three of them are from the 80s, and three of them are quite difficult from the 90s. This morning, all you have to do is identify the artist and the title of these songs that I've just mentioned by only hearing the intro. Once you've done that, then please get in touch with us here at the studio. We love new players, we love old players, we love all our players, and we do love to hear from you. presenterchris@yahoo.com on the email, please, or 07467902411 with your entries on WhatsApp. Tell us who you are, where you're listening to us from this morning, and how many of the intros you've got, or at least you think you've got. If you do declare all 10, I will require a little bit of proof. You can write them out in the message or the email, or you can scribble them on an old piece of paper, take a picture and send them to me for me to decipher to see how many you've scored on Beat the Intro. You'll hear them twice, second time, no interruptions from me, and then that'll give you around about 10 minutes to get your scores in. In order then, 1 through to 10, 60s to 90s, this is this morning's Beat the Intro.

Okay, that was number one. This is number two, also from the 60s. Quite short. Play that again for you. Okay, into the 70s with number three.

All done. Like I say, you will get a recap in a couple of moments' time, so don't panic if you're still missing a couple or want to rehear something just to check. And then you can enter presenterchris@yahoo.com via email or 07467 902 411 on the old WhatsApp. Right, everything's set to go round again. Same order. Here's your recap on this morning's quiz.

That's it, all done then for this morning's quiz. Fairly difficult, I thought, this morning. But you always manage to surprise me. We'll see how you got on with those in a few minutes' time. Coming up before the answers to the quiz, we have Mike and the Mechanics and Madonna. But right now, playing on this morning's Weekend Wake-Up, Simple Minds with the excellent Waterfront.

Madonna with Angel, 9:25 UK time. Very good morning to Barry Hughes and to Rigster. Not partaking in the quiz, but tuned in anyway. Thank you very much indeed for your company this Sunday morning. So the answers to the quiz are flooding in. Well, those that you know. I think the winner this morning's me. We'll give out the answers after word of mouth.

0: Mike and the Mechanics with Word of Mouth. Time now to give out the answers to this morning's Beat the Intro.
1: It's Sunday morning and time for your favourite Sunday quiz to beat all quizzes. It's Beat the Intro with your host, Mr. Chris Ironside.
0: So this was number one then this morning, he says. There we go.

So we went on a morning town ride with the Seekers. In slot number two this morning. As old as me, this song. In slot number three this morning. 1973 saw Suzy Quatro release 48 Crash. Now, this next one reminds me of Groundhog Day, the beginning of that. Now, this next one reminds me of Groundhog Day, you know, the beginning of that.

0: Number six came from Wham with Young Guns. Wham are our cheesy track this morning. I might replace the chosen one with Young Guns. We'll decide in a bit, shall we? Meanwhile, back to the answers to beat the intro. And in slot number seven this morning,
1: if I wait for just a second,
0: you'll find your zoo with Nobody's Diary. Now, this is where it went severely Pete Tong for most players this morning. The 90s were very difficult, I have to say. Well done if you managed to identify 911 with The Journey in slot number 8. This one's slightly more recognisable, I think.

0: believe.
1: Boyzone.
0: That some things.
1: Every day I love you. Now this sounds like their other song, doesn't it? 9 p.m. till I come.

This was ATB with Don't Stop in slot number 10. I think you've had enough of that, have you? Right, so there's your answers. If you need to adjust your scores, you've not got long. 2 minutes and 34 seconds starting now.

Madness. And My Girl. Shall we see who's taken the spoils then in this morning's Beat the Intro? Well done to Steve Mason, who got two out of those this morning. Mr. M, half a point better with 2.5. Followed next by Mrs. Weekend Wake Up and Beasley. Both teams there getting 3 out of 10. Team Frankie, containing only Ian this morning, flying solo with a very respectable 3.5. Well done to you, sir. Beat narrowly into next position by Salty with 4. Which should leave 3. Bronze medal this morning to Simon in France. 4.5 out of 10. It's silver today for the Farleys. That's Mark and Julie. 5.5. But this morning's winners, well done to Gregors and Mrs. Gregors. That's the Gregsons, Mark and Janet. 6 out of 10. Making them this morning's Beat the Intro champs. Beat the Intro will return to your favourite radio station next Sunday at 9:10. Still to come this morning, we have Chris's Did You Know and our cheesy moment, of course. We'll be going back to school next after Michael Bolton with his Steel Bars.

Michael Bolton's Steel Bars, leading us up to our visit to Sunday school this morning. Yes, Chris's Did You Know for today starts with this one. Did you know that 29% of workers report being at their most productive on Mondays? Definitely not me. I despise Mondays. And did you know that glitter was invented by a New Jersey cattle rancher in 1934? True. And did you know that it's easier to get into Harvard with 4.5% of applicants being successful than it is to get into a job at Walmart, where only 2.6% of job applicants are successful? And did you know that penicillin was originally called mold juice? True. And did you know that wild carrots can range in colour from white to yellow to purple? Speaking of yellow, this final one. Did you know that penguin pee makes up about 3% of Antarctica's glaciers? Well, if you didn't before, you do now. That brings to a conclusion Chris's Did You Know for this Sunday. It returns at exactly to the second, 9:40 next week. Ish.

0: FYC, or Fine Young Cannibals, to give them their Sunday name, with Ever Fallen In Love. And before that, Swifty with Opalite. So we move on swiftly to our Sunday long song, and as promised before, when we're in Beat the Intro, and they're also going to feature in our cheesy moment today. A song from 1985, November 85, written and produced by George Michael. It was released as a single for the album's Music from the Edge of Heaven. And, of course, I'm talking about a song that was covered by the legend that is Shane Ritchie. Enjoy, I'm Your Man.
1: It's time.

Our cheesy track this morning, I'm Your Man from Wham, which would provide them with their third UK singles chart number one. Followed up by a reissue of the previous year's Christmas hit, Last Christmas. Another cheesy track, round about 10 to 10, next Sunday morning. One more to take us to 10 o'clock. Whitney, and How Will I Know?

for a late good morning to Jason Bob to finish the show. And a thank you to everybody that's tuned in over the last 2 days to the Weekend Wake Up. As always, it's been a pleasure. Do it all again next weekend, 8 till 10, Saturday and Sunday. Stay tuned with more fantastic shows on the way next for your entertainment. Have a great Sunday, whatever you're doing. And I'll see you next weekend.

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1: The cruise ship at the centre of a hantavirus outbreak has reached Tenerife. Matthew Dudley reports.
2: Intensive preparations have been underway to receive the ship in the port of Granadilla and help more than 100 passengers return to their home nations. 22 British passengers are on board the MV Hondius. They'll be sent to isolate at the hospital used as the UK's initial COVID quarantine site over in Merseyside. The UK Health Security Agency says the risk to the public remains very low.
1: Around 30 Labour backbench MPs have publicly suggested Sir Keir should either quit or set a timetable for his departure. It's following a disastrous set of election results for Labour, where they lost control of 38 councils and more than 1,400 councillors. Former Foreign Office Minister Catherine West has promised to launch a leadership bid tomorrow unless Sir Keir is ushered out by the Cabinet. It's the Robborough Marathon today, raising awareness for motor neurone disease. Former Leeds Rhinos player Rob Burrow was diagnosed with MND in December 2019. Since then, Rob and his family have campaigned to raise awareness and funds to support other families living with MND. Joe Cocker is from the MND Association.
3: This is so important for those who are living with MND now and their families to know that they are seen. But also from a fundraising perspective.
1: Teachers in England could go on strike later this year under new plans from the National Education Union. The union says it will move to a formal ballot unless the government improves its pay offer, which it's criticised as below inflation. And Adolescence is tipped to triumph at the BAFTA TV Awards following its headline-making year. The hit series, which prompted a national conversation about online safety, is up for 11 categories at the award show, including for Best Limited Drama. That's the latest from Radio News Hub. I'm Grace McIntosh.
4: This is your weather update.
1: Cloudy and breezy for central and southern areas. Wet and windy weather developing across northern Scotland. A fine day for many elsewhere. Highs of 16 degrees Celsius.

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1: Yeah, yeah.
0: Every time I think about you, you've been so good.

sure of the songs from before the start of pop music radio here in the United Kingdom. Thank you so much for joining me today. We started with the Isley Brothers shouting all over the place. What a row. And Larry Williams and Short Fat Fanny. Well, Chuck Willis has had enough of this. He wants to hang up his rock and roll shoes. Shoot-bop, shoot-bop, shoot-bop. Oh, don't do that, Chuck. You know, you started. Shoot-bop.

Hey, you got a new feature on the show this week. You know we always feature our goofy great. Well, it will be joined by another feature, this being a leap forward in time to the first period of pirate radio, offshore radio here in the United Kingdom, taking us from April 1964 to the summer of 67 with what they called the MOA, the Marine Offences Act, which kind of finished the first wave of pirate stations with the exception of Radio Caroline. So we'll be playing one track from that time period between 64 and 67 a little bit later on during the show. Just one track looking forward to after the start of radio here in the UK as we know it.

for years upon years upon millennia. Emil Ford and the Checkmates, and on a slow boat to China and a fast boat to Liverpool. You may scream if you wish.

Young, and before that, Solomon Burke and Cry to Me. Okay, just one track to go before we try you out with our latest feature, which is an offshore classic, one from the years between 1964 and 1967, when pirates did rule the waves, and one from the Pirate Playlist, the offshore radio station's playlist, and that's up and coming straight after this from Jerry Lee Lewis, who's struggling to get his breath.

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You're much too much. 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But when you love me right.

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1: And you're listening to a breathless Jerry Lee Lewis there on Before Offshore. The songs from Before the Time pop music radio in the United Kingdom, which started in spring 1964. Now for one track, just during the show, just one track per week, we're going to be heading for the period straight afterwards, up until the Marine Offences Act in the summer of 1967. The offshore stations ruled the waves, and this is one of theirs.
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1: Skull and Crossbones song from 1966 was hardly a pirate playlist not featuring Jay and the Americans. And Living Above Your Head, this is not a commercial. It's an historic recording played for old time's sake. Take no action as a result of hearing this.
2: Hello, this is Jane Wyatt. You know, I consider myself lucky because I have two families. My TV family on Father Knows Best and my own family in real life. Of course, caring for my real family is my greatest joy. And when it comes to cooking, my greatest challenge. That's because, like all of us, sometimes I run out of ideas. It's so easy to cook the same old things all the time. Then one day I asked myself, why not serve lamb more often? It's so deliciously different and so easy to prepare. Well, I found lamb to be such a nice change. Now I serve it at least once a week. And since lamb is the red meat that's naturally tender, any cut I choose, even the inexpensive cuts, come out as tender can be. In our house, lamb is the tender surprise, and my family loves it. How about you? Surprise your family at least once a week with lamb, and your family will whisper, Mother knows best.
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It's before Offshore, Howling Wolf and Wang Dang Doodle. Before that, we heard from Billy Fury and Halfway to Paradise. Here's Wanda Jackson.

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1: 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Hey!

Wilson, Poor Little Fool. Do you know that song was written by a lady? Yes, a lady who wrote that out of frustration for her unrequited love for one of the Everly Brothers. True, every day's a school day. Before that, we heard from the Beach Boys and Surfer Girl and Paul and Paula and Hey Paula and PJ Proby's issuing the invitations now.

0: Lollipop.
1: Ridiculous but lovable, the Chordettes there, and Lollipop got to number two, that did. Okay, though, it's time for me to get out of here. Thank you so much for your company on Before Offshore. I look forward to talking to you next week, or before that on the repeats. Have a great rest of the week, whatever, and I shall talk to you later, and I shall say ta-ra.

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1: The cruise ship at the centre of a hantavirus outbreak has reached Tenerife. Matthew Dudley reports.
2: Intensive preparations have been underway to receive the ship in the port of Granadilla and help more than 100 passengers return to their home nations. 22 British passengers are on board the MV Hondius. They'll be sent to isolate at the hospital used as the UK's initial COVID quarantine site over in Merseyside. The UK Health Security Agency says the risk to the public remains very low.
1: Around 30 Labour backbench MPs have publicly suggested Sir Keir should either quit or set a timetable for his departure. It's following a disastrous set of election results for Labour, where they lost control of 38 councils and more than 1,400 councillors. Former Foreign Office Minister Catherine West has promised to launch a leadership bid tomorrow unless Sir Keir is ushered out by the Cabinet. It's the Rodborough Marathon today, raising awareness for motor neurone disease. Former Leeds Rhinos player Rob Burrow was diagnosed with MND in December 2019. Since then, Rob and his family have campaigned to raise awareness and funds to support other families living with MND. Joe Cocker is from the MND Association.
3: This is so important for those who are living with MND now and their families to know that they are seen. But also from a fundraising perspective.
1: Teachers in England could go on strike later this year under new plans from the National Education Union. The union says it will move to a formal ballot unless the government improves its pay offer, which it's criticised as below inflation. And Adolescence is tipped to triumph at the BAFTA TV Awards following its headline-making year. The hit series, which prompted a national conversation about online safety, is up for 11 categories at the award show, including for Best Limited Drama. That's the latest from Radio News Hub. I'm Grace McIntosh.
4: This is your weather update.
1: Cloudy and breezy for central and southern areas. Wet and windy weather developing across northern Scotland. A fine day for many elsewhere. Highs of 16 degrees Celsius. The greatest hits of

Hi, and thanks for joining me for today's Oldies with an Oldie with me, the official Oldie, Gord Cooper. And I am that official Oldie. You all know that by now. We've been doing the show long enough for you to know that I was around in the 60s and 70s and 80s. Well, and everything. That means I give the impression, therefore, that I wasn't around in the 90s and the 2000s, which obviously I was and am. Otherwise, I wouldn't be talking to you. But I must admit, I did lose interest in music when we get to sort of the mid 90s. But I was around from the 50s onwards for all what I consider the good music. And that good music, certainly the 60s, 70s, 80s, you are going to hear on today's show. Start off with an instrumental that I'm not going to tell you what it is yet. I'm going to let you sort of peruse over the song and work it for you to work out whether you know who the artist is by, which is easy-ish because it's a very familiar sound, and the song title as well, which is a familiar song, but whether you can remember what it is. If you weren't around in the 60s, you may find that one a little bit harder, but if you weren't around in the 60s, you would know most of the other songs. So as I say, start off with the instrumental. I'm not going to tell you what it is now. This one, we're going to head into the 70s with a little bit of Andrew Gold.

So now you got a taster of the type of music that we play on today's show, because we had one from the 60s, one from the 70s, one from the 80s, and then we started off the show, as we always do, with an instrumental. But you've just heard there Bobby V and Take Good Care of My Baby. From the 60s, from the 80s, we had Aha and their cover of Crying in the Rain. Before that, that was obviously... Did I say that was from the 80s? Oh, did I forget? I see, this is the thing when you're old. When you were around in all the 60s and 70s, your memory starts sliding just that little bit. Mine's just sort of starts to a little bit. So I may or I may not have told you that the Aha was from the 80s, but you all knew that anyway. And then, and before that, from the 70s, we had Andrew Gold with How Can This Be Love. There, 60s with Bobby V, 80s with Aha, and 70s with Andrew Gold. That's cleared that up one way or another. It's cleared it up for me rather than anybody else, to be perfectly honest, because I just needed to make sure that I covered all bases. We start off, as I say, with instrumental. Did you work out what it was? The artist was Kenny Ball and his Jazzmen. So well done if you got that right. The song was Midnight in Moscow. So congratulations if you got either one right. Really big congratulations if you got them both right. Commiserations if you got them wrong. But it doesn't really make any difference, because it was just for fun. And we'll start off with another one on next week's show.

Just at about the halfway stage of today's Oldies with an Oldie with me, the official Oldie, Gord Cooper. And you've just heard Big Country from the 80s with In a Big Country, who I've seen numerous times over the years. In fact, I remember them distinctly because one year I went to see them at a gig and the sound engineer certainly wasn't doing the job that he was meant to do, because we'd got three songs in and nobody at all in the concert hall could hear

anything going out at all, which is unusual because normally when I've seen them, they've been in open air events and you can sort of hear them from miles away. So somebody eventually went up to the stage and said to one of the guitarists, actually, nobody can hear you. To which he sort of stopped playing and shouted a few choice words, and I won't tell you what those words were, that the engineer needed to do what he was being paid for. And instantly, whether he just switched the mixing desk on or what, your guess is as good as mine, instantly we could hear every single word that they were singing. So it made for a fun event, if nothing else. And then before that, we had Carly Simon, the lovely voice of Carly Simon and The Right Thing to Do. Before that, the Bellamy Brothers with If I Said You Had a Beautiful Body, Would You Hold It Against Me? And we used to say that in the 70s. At the discos with the young ladies that we were dancing with, and quite often people would get a slap on the face. Not saying that we should be doing that anymore these days. Things have changed, attitudes have changed, but in those days, if you said that to a young lady, you sometimes got a big smile. And I will say no more than that, because I'm digging myself a hole that I really do need to get out of. And then before that, one of the first bands to be signed to the Beatles Apple label, Badfinger, and Day After Day. Let's head all the way back to the 60s with this one from Cilla Black.

rapidly running out of time on today's Oldies with an Oldie with me, Gord Cooper. In fact, looking at the clock, I reckon I've just about got 10 minutes left, so I reckon I can probably squeeze in two short 60s, then bid you my fond farewells, and then probably finish with a 70s, and that should take me up to the full hour on today's show. But you've just heard Billy Joel from the 80s with An Innocent Man. I remember buying the album that was off, and a cracking album, I must be honest. For the life of me, I can't think what it's called, although I can envisage in my mind the cover of the album, because we used to still get vinyl in those days. Gone are the days now. Well, not so much. I keep saying vinyl is making a comeback. I'm not quite so sure that it is. Everything is in the cloud, wherever that is these days. And before Billy Joel, we had, who did we have? Oh, Gladys Knight and the Pips, who was on A Midnight Train to Georgia, and then the lovely sound of Karen Carpenter with The Carpenters and Only Yesterday. So say, a couple of 60s if I can get away with it, and then I should be back to bid you my fond farewells.

I wonder if you're lonesome tonight. You know, someone said the world's a stage and each must play a part. Fate had me playing in love with you as my sweetheart. Act one was where we met. I loved you at first glance. You read your lines so cleverly and never missed a cue. Then came act two. You seemed to change. You acted strange. And why, I've never known. Honey, you lied when you said you loved me. And I had no cause to doubt you. But I'd rather go on hearing your lies than to go on living without you. Now the stage is bare, and I'm standing there with emptiness all around. And if he won't come back to me, then they can bring the curtain down.

Mark and Sailor and Elvis the Pelvis with Are You Lonesome Tonight bring us to the end of today's Oldies with an Oldie with me, the official oldie, Gord Cooper. I'm going to finish off with a little bit of 70s prog rock and Hawkwind and Silver Machine. But as always, thanks very much for listening to the show. Hopefully you've enjoyed it enough to join me same time, same place, same channel next week. So until then, keep smiling and see you all again soon. Bye for now.

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1: Spanish health officials have boarded the hantavirus-stricken cruise ship anchored near Tenerife to begin testing passengers for the virus. Matthew Dudley reports.
2: Almost a month after the first passenger died of the hantavirus on board the MV Hondius, the first group of passengers have disembarked the ship. The 22 British passengers and crew on the ship will be transferred to an isolation facility in Merseyside after being brought back to the UK on a chartered flight. Health officials say the risk for the general population is low.
1: The Prime Minister is battling to save his job, with a Labour MP plotting to launch a leadership challenge on Monday. Labour lost control of more than 30 councils and over 1,000 councillors, while Reform UK and the Green Party made gains across England. Former Foreign Office Minister Catherine West says she'll ask Labour MPs to support her own leadership challenge if the Cabinet don't put forward someone to replace Sir Keir. Police in Stirling are investigating an attempted murder after two men were taken to hospital with stab wounds. The men, aged 38 and 46, suffered serious injuries in the incident in a retail park on Saturday evening. Officers say the injuries suffered by the victims are not thought to be life-threatening. The Robborough Marathon is officially underway in Leeds. It's to raise awareness for motor neurone disease and support families living with it, and comes after former Leeds Rhinos player Rob Burrow was diagnosed back in December 2019. Joe Coker is from the MND Association.
3: The MND community coming together, supporting each other, being there for each other. There isn't a better event, and what a fitting tribute to Rob's legacy as well, Rob Burrow and his family.
1: And dieters who want to keep the weight off should make sure they're walking 8,500 steps per day. That's according to a new study which found daily steps were a crucial factor in preventing weight regain. That's the latest from Radio News Hub. I'm Grace McIntosh.
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1: Expect wet and windy weather across northern Scotland, a fine day for many elsewhere with sunny spells, feeling cooler than Saturday for most, highs of 16 degrees Celsius.
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first thing you understand when you have your kids is there's this feeling that there's nothing you wouldn't do to keep them safe, and that ultimately

their meaning from the things that we sacrifice for them. I always figured Jesus had to be thinking about the life he was going to miss, and that it was beautiful this time of year down in Galilee, and that there was this little bar across the street from the beach that needed a manager, and Mary Magdalene could tend bar, and he could just do the preaching on the weekends, wouldn't have to give it up. He could have had a bunch of kids and got to see the sun fall on their face, and got to see the air fill their lungs at night when they're sleeping, and just got to see the next day and the day after that, and the day after that.

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1: Spanish health officials have boarded the hantavirus-stricken cruise ship anchored near Tenerife to begin testing passengers for the virus. Matthew Dudley reports.
2: Almost a month after the first passenger died of the hantavirus on board the MV Hondius, the first group of passengers have disembarked the ship. The 22 British passengers and crew on the ship will be transferred to an isolation facility in Merseyside after being brought back to the UK on a chartered flight. Health officials say the risk for the general population is low.
1: The Prime Minister is battling to save his job, with a Labour MP plotting to launch a leadership challenge on Monday. Labour lost control of more than 30 councils and over 1,000 councillors, while Reform UK and the Green Party made gains across England. Former Foreign Office Minister Catherine West says she'll ask Labour MPs to support her own leadership challenge if the Cabinet don't put forward someone to replace Sir Keir. Police in Stirling are investigating an attempted murder after two men were taken to hospital with stab wounds. The men, aged 38 and 46, suffered serious injuries in the incident in a retail park on Saturday evening. Officers say the injuries suffered by the victims are not thought to be life-threatening. The Robborough Marathon is officially underway in Leeds. It's to raise awareness for motor neurone disease and support families living with it, and comes after former Leeds Rhinos player Rob Borough was diagnosed back in December 2019. Joe Coker is from the MND Association.
3: The MND community coming together, supporting each other, being there for each other. There isn't a better event, and what a fitting tribute to Rob's legacy as well, Rob Borough and his family.
1: And dieters who want to keep the weight off should make sure they're walking 8,500 steps per day. That's according to a new study which found daily steps were a crucial factor in preventing weight regain. That's the latest from Radio News Hub. I'm Grace McIntosh.
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1: Expect wet and windy weather across northern Scotland, a fine day for many elsewhere with sunny spells, feeling cooler than Saturday for most, highs of 16 degrees Celsius.
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enema. Sinne enema.

She was a rich judge's daughter. He was the son of a miner. But that night their love was more than they could stand. The judge said to his

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1: The first group of passengers have disembarked the cruise ship at the centre of a hantavirus outbreak, which is anchored near Tenerife. Matthew Dudley reports.
2: Spanish Health Minister Monica Garcia said the operation was proceeding normally and that all passengers on board the MS Honduras were still asymptomatic. 22 British passengers and crew were on board. They'll be sent to isolate at the hospital used as the UK's initial COVID quarantine site in the Merseyside. The UK Health Security Agency says the risk to the public remains low.
1: Around 30 Labour backbench MPs have publicly suggested Sir Keir should either quit or set a timetable for his departure. It's following a disastrous set of election results for Labour, where they lost control of 38 councils and more than 1,400 councillors. Former Foreign Office Minister Catherine West has promised to launch a leadership bid tomorrow. That's unless Sir Keir is ushered out by the Cabinet. The Robborough Marathon is taking place in Leeds, which raises awareness and support for motor neurone disease. It's in honour of the former Leeds Rhinos player who was diagnosed with MND in 2019 and sadly died in 2024. Joe Coker is from the MND Association.
3: You know, they're really giving hope to the 5,000 people who are living with MND right now in the UK. Six people get diagnosed with MND every day. For them to know that, you know, they're being seen, that people are cheering them on, I think is so important.
1: Teachers in England could go on strike later this year under new plans from the National Education Union. The union says it will move to a formal ballot unless the government improves its pay offer, which it's criticised as below inflation. And Adolescence is tipped to triumph at the BAFTA TV Awards following its headline-making year. The hit series, which prompted a national conversation about online safety, is up for 11 categories at the award show, including for Best Limited Drama. That's the latest from Radio News Hub. I'm Grace McIntosh.
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1: Expect wet and windy weather across northern Scotland, a fine day for many elsewhere with sunny spells, feeling cooler than Saturday for most, highs of 16 degrees Celsius.
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1: Spanish health officials have boarded the hantavirus-stricken cruise ship anchored near Tenerife to begin testing passengers for the virus. Matthew Dudley reports.
2: Almost a month after the first passenger died of the hantavirus on board the MV Hondius, the first group of passengers have disembarked the ship. The 22 British passengers and crew on the ship will be transferred to an isolation facility in Merseyside after being brought back to the UK on a chartered flight. Health officials say the risk for the general population is low.
1: The Prime Minister is battling to save his job, with a Labour MP plotting to launch a leadership challenge on Monday. Labour lost control of more than 30 councils and over 1,000 councillors, while Reform UK and the Green Party made gains across England. Former Foreign Office Minister Catherine West says she'll ask Labour MPs to support her own leadership challenge if the Cabinet don't put forward someone to replace Sir Keir. Police in Stirling are investigating an attempted murder after two men were taken to hospital with stab wounds. The men, aged 38 and 46, suffered serious injuries in the incident in a retail park on Saturday evening. Officers say the injuries suffered by the victims are not thought to be life-threatening. The Robborough Marathon is officially underway in Leeds. It's to raise awareness for motor neurone disease and support families living with it, and comes after former Leeds Rhinos player Rob Borough was diagnosed back in December 2019. Joe Coker is from the MND Association.
3: The MND community coming together, supporting each other, being there for each other. There isn't a better event, and what a fitting tribute to Rob's legacy as well, Rob Borough and his family.
1: And dieters who want to keep the weight off should make sure they're walking 8,500 steps per day. That's according to a new study which found daily steps were a crucial factor in preventing weight regain. That's the latest from Radio News Hub. I'm Grace McIntosh.
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1: Expect wet and windy weather across northern Scotland, a fine day for many elsewhere, with sunny spells, feeling cooler than Saturday for most, highs of 16 degrees

0: It's already being hailed as one of the most heartwarming and funny films of the year, and it's maybe one of the most bizarre too. The Sheep Detectives is all about a herd of sheep who love murder mystery stories and find themselves solving a real-life murder when their beloved shepherd, played by Hugh Jackman, is found dead under mysterious circumstances.
1: You all think you're smart enough to solve a crime. 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
1: Hello and welcome back to another edition of My Generation. 2 hours of music from the 1960s coming up. And this week, we will start off with two Northern Soul hits. And the first was a B-side, certainly here in the UK. It will be from the Supremes after this.
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0: There's No Stopping Us Now, which was the B-side to Love Is Here and Now You're Gone in about 1965 here in the UK, followed by William Bell and a song called Happy. Now the Beatles cover version, and we go to an in-concert recording by German group The Rattles.
1: They covered the Beatles. Maybe.

The Rattles and P.S. I Love You. So we head to a Yardbirds single that probably would have been banned if it had been released these days. It was called Good Morning Little Schoolgirl.

0: The Yardbirds and Good Morning Little Schoolgirl as we head to the A-side, B-side for this week, and it's both sides of a hit for The Shadows in 1962. Of course, America had The Ventures, the UK had The Shadows, and this B-side was called All Day.
1: What is a B-side?
2: Well, you see, it's the other side of the record, the one no one ever plays, you know that one?

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I hope you'll agree. All Day was the B-side that was on the B-side of that single. The A-side was one of their most best-known hits, a song called Dance On.

Top 20 hits here in the UK for the Ike and Tina Turner and A Love Like Yours Don't Come Knocking Every Day. I think that was the follow-up single to River Deep Mountain High over here in the UK. Now we're off to the Caribbean and a group called the Tartans.

0: The Tartans and a song called Dance All Night. Now we've got the 1960s album track, or an a 1960s album track, from an Apple label album released in 1969 by James Taylor. This is the original recording of Something in the Way She Moves.
1: Not just singles. Here's the My Generation 60s album track.

0: James Taylor and Something in the Way She Moves, which gave George Harrison an idea for the opening line of his song, Something. Now follow that, and this week it's a Simon and Garfunkel follow that. Not many cover versions of other people's songs did they record, but this was one of them, from Jackson C. Frank.
1: Now follow that, an original of a song, then a different tune by an artist that covered it.

0: 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And before that, Jackson C. Frank and the original version of another song that they recorded, Blues Run the Game.
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3: Hello. I'm Gizzard Puke. Don't you wish you were? Here's the joke. Little boy, snotty little tail rag, right, squashes a butterfly. Splatto! His dad says, you snotty little tail rag, just for that, you'll have no butter for a month. Next day, he squashes a honeybee. His dad says, you snotty little tail rag, just for that, no honey for a month. Then his mother walks in, steps on a cockroach. Kid looks at his father and says, will you tell her or shall I?

Barry Ryan was the first of those two with the monumental Eloise, which stalled at number two in, I think, in 1968. And he was followed by Dusty Springfield and one of her B-sides that the Northern Soul fans picked up on, What's It Gonna Be? Now I Write the Songs, and it's two songs written or co-written by British songwriter Tommy Scott. And we will start with a former guest on this programme, Eden Kane.

0: Them, and a song called Call My Name, which was co-written by Tommy Scott, Eden Kane before that, and one of his hits, Boys Cry.
1: Apparently this is the original version of a British hit.

thoughts we used to share, I now keep alone. I woke last night and spoke to you, not thinking you were gone. Felt so strange to lie awake alone.

0: huge hit for the Walker Brothers here in about 1976. But that's the original of No Regrets by, I think, the man that wrote it as well, Tom Rush. And that was released in 1968. The cover of that album was taken by an upcoming young photographer called Linda Eastman. She went on to a few great things as well.
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1: Passengers are being evacuated from a cruise ship struck by a hantavirus outbreak as British nationals prepare to be flown home for isolation. The MV Hondius has docked in Tenerife, with UK passengers set to return on a charter flight to a quarantine facility on Merseyside. Monica Garcia is Spain's health minister.
2: This operation is an unprecedented operation. I want to thank to the WHO, to the ECDC, to all the administrations, all the countries that are involved. This operation requires the cooperation of 23 countries. I want to remark this.
1: Sir Keir Starmer will set out what he calls a fresh direction tomorrow as he battles to steady his leadership after heavy election losses. He faces a growing challenge from within his own party, with a rival MP launching a leadership bid. Despite the pressure, the Prime Minister insists he will not step aside. Police in Stirling are investigating an attempted murder after two men were taken to hospital with stab wounds. The men, aged 38 and 46, suffered serious injuries in the incident in a retail park on Saturday evening. Officers say the injuries suffered by the victims are not thought to be life-threatening. Tonight, all eyes are on the BAFTAs as hit drama Adolescence looks set to dominate after a standout year. It leads the nominations and could scoop big, with a strong field of stars going head-to-head. We spoke to culture journalist and broadcaster Josh Rom.
3: I'm also looking out for Adolescence because that might cement its huge international sweep in the limited drama category. Stephen Graham, Ashley Waters, Owen Cooper and Erin Doherty are all nominated for their respective performances in that show.
1: And Arsenal's lead in the Premier League title race is back to 2 points after Manchester City beat Brentford 3-0. The Gunners will be looking to restore their 5-point lead when they come up against West Ham later this afternoon. That's the latest from Radio News Hub. I'm Dave Cronin.
4: This is your weather update.
1: Evening rain in Scotland will spread south by dawn. Wintry showers follow north, elsewhere clear but turning cold with some frost. Lows of 3 to 6 degrees Celsius.
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6: It's already being hailed as one of the most heartwarming and funny films of the year, and it's maybe one of the most bizarre too. The Sheep Detectives is all about a herd of sheep who love murder mystery stories and find themselves solving a real-life murder when their beloved shepherd, played by Hugh Jackman, is found dead under mysterious circumstances.
7: You all think you're smart enough to solve a crime. 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

0: embarked on. I'd be lying to say that I didn't feel a little bit terrified.
1: And the ever-popular Motherland spin-off Amandaland is back this week for Series 2 on BBC One. That's your latest entertainment roundup. I'm Jamie Burton.
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The Youngbloods, who had a huge hit with that song over in America, Let's Get Together, recorded by a number of artists. Before that, of course, the Nashville Teens and their big hit, Tobacco Road. Now a piece of, it's an instrumental by Alan Haven, and it was used as a theme tune and an incidental backing track, I suppose you could say, a bed, as we call them in the trade, that presenters could talk over on the offshore stations. This is called Image.

0: Not just singles. Here's the My Generation 60s album track.
1: That was Alan Haven and a song called Image. We are now off to Wales to a trio who had a huge hit with a blistering instrumental of the classical Sabre Dance. Dave Edmonds in the band. They were called Love Sculpture, and this is from their first album, which is called Blues Helping. And the song, Don't Answer the Door.

0: We started off that pairing with a Southampton band called Rupert's People and a prologue to a magic world. They were followed by a very little known band, the Scots of St. James, which I can only assume got their name from the famous drinking club in London in the 60s that a lot of the stars used to go to. That was called Eiderdown Clown. Now it's time for Three Before the Beatles, and it's the turn of the girls this week, and we'll start with an early release by Clodagh Rodgers.
1: It's time for Three Before the Beatles, whoever they were.

0: The Beatles soon changed the sound of music from this.
1: Looking for trouble? You come to the right place. If you looking for trouble?

0: Three before the Beatles there then. We started off with Clodagh Rodgers, I think that was on Decca, a song called End of the Line. Then Julie Grant, who would have been on the Pye label, with Count on Me. And Jackie DeShannon, certainly in the UK, probably on Liberty, and a song called Trouble. Now we're going back to 1966, and well, it's one of these.
1: This is number one.

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2: Now a record as rare as hen's teeth.

That was so rare, they bootlegged it. It came out originally in 1969. Terry Johnson on the Motown label, well, Gordy in America, and a song called Susie. This was also from America. It's the slip disc for this week. Who is this? What's the song called? I think it's going to be one of those that you either know it or you don't, if that doesn't sound too simplistic. Here it is again. Don't bother contacting the studio. I'll play it for you in about 10 minutes' time.

0: We heard Jericho Brown and a song called Don't You Know from about 1960, followed by The Stones from their album Let It Bleed, edited to be the B-side of Honky Tonk Women. And that was the edited version that we heard. You can't always get what you want. Now, three before the Beatles. No, we've done that. It's the vintage tunes coming up now. And two songs from the, marvellous series, That'll Flat Out Git It, which is a series of CDs, now almost up to number 50. To get us started this week, Steve Alamo and the Redcoats.
1: Here are this week's vintage tunes. God Save the King. King, King, King, King, King.

0: watch his target.
1: We heard Steve Alamo and the Redcoats and She's My Baby, followed by Bobby Charles, who I think recorded the original of See You Later, Alligator. That was called Watch It Sprocket. Thanks very much for keeping me company. Hope you can join me same time next week for another look at music from the 1960s. And the answer to the slip disc, it was The Box Tops with a song called The Letter.
2: That's the slipped disc. Put a half crown on it on the dance set, and it sounds like this.

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1: The first group of passengers have disembarked the cruise ship at the centre of a hantavirus outbreak, which is anchored near Tenerife. Matthew Dudley reports.
2: Spanish Health Minister Monica Garcia said the operation was proceeding normally and that all passengers on board the MS Honduras were still asymptomatic. 22 British passengers and crew were on board. They'll be sent to isolate at the hospital used as the UK's initial COVID quarantine site in the Merseyside. The UK Health Security Agency says the risk to the public remains low.
1: Pressure is mounting on Sir Keir Starmer following Labour's poor election results, with calls to quit from within his own ranks. A leadership challenge is now underway as the Prime Minister prepares a major speech to reset his agenda. Downing Street says he remains focused on leading the government forward. Welsh Greens leader Anthony Slaughter says his party will back Plaid Cymru after a historic election result. The Greens have also secured their first ever representation in the Senate. Mr. Slaughter spoke to reporters earlier.
3: That's been the word of the weekend, historic. Just that breakthrough, two Greens in the Senate, our first breakthrough to the Senate, and that changes everything for us. And it was on a day when we got incredible vote share across Wales, our highest ever, which is really promising for next year's council elections. We saw fantastic results for the Greens in London and Scotland.
1: It's big night for television as the BAFTAs get underway in London, celebrating the year's standout shows and stars. Josh Rom is a culture journalist and broadcaster, and he's been previewing the BAFTAs Memorable Moment Award.
4: Of course, the Memorable Moment Award is the only category that's voted for by the public at the entire BAFTA TV Awards. The rest is voted by the Television Academy. So it will be very interesting to see, especially if The Traitors misses out on some of the other moments.
1: And the Eurovision Song Contest turned 70 and the opening ceremony is in Vienna tonight. The event, also known as the Turquoise Carpet, marks the official starting point of Eurovision Week. The final will take place next Saturday, the 16th of May. That's the latest from Radio News Hub. I'm Dave Cronin.
5: This is your weather update.
1: Evening rain in Scotland will spread south by dawn. Wintry showers follow north, elsewhere clear but turning cold with some frost. Lows of 3 to 6 degrees Celsius.
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1: It is indeed 101 countries voted this week. Five new entries, the first of which is in at 40 for Duran Duran and Nile Rodgers.

It's a grower, Duran Duran, Nile Rodgers. Free to love. That's a new entry at number 40 this week. Five new entries, the second of which is in at 39 for Peter Gabriel, Won't Stand Down.

Gabriel won't stand down, the second of five new entries on this week's chart. That's in at 39. Joe Jackson, 14 weeks on the countdown. Fabulous People at 38. 37, 12 weeks on the chart. Colin Blunston, Caroline Goodbye. Some good songs still in there. And a new entry at 36. Matt Goss, thank you for the pain.

Matt Goss, very good. So many good songs at the chart at the moment. And we thank all the artists for coming up with them as well. Really, really good stuff. So, Matt, well done. And above Matt, it's Ringo Starr, Long, Long Road.

have Matt Goss at 36 this week. Thank you for the pain. That's a new entry. Lee John is at 35. All in Your Eyes at 34. The Damn, they've had a good run. 8 weeks with us, A Ghost in My House. And Ringo, a new entry at 33. And the highest new entry in at 32, it's Haircut 100, Come Back to Me.

Back at 100, come back to me. That's a 32. That's the highest new entry on this week's Heritage Chart. And on the way down now, but a 9-week run, Neil Sedaka with his goodbye song. Good times, good music, good friends. Let's give it a final chart spin as we wave goodbye to the great Neil Sedaka.

Sudeikis, farewell song. Good times, good music, good friends. 9 weeks on the chart this week at 31. We're into the top 30. Don Williams leaving Louisiana in the broad daylight at 30. At 29, up goes Midge Ure, Just Words.

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1: Over 100 countries vote for their favourites each week in the top 40. And while you're voting, resilient business systems are making sure the tech behind the scenes behaves itself. Otherwise, we're in trouble. There are no drama crew, cybersecurity, business support, and that magical outcome where you can get on with your day. The number of times said, I'm frustrated. Don't worry, we deal with that. That's what we like. Right, 29 this week, Midge, at 28. It's Last Bus Home, Paper Lace, Philip Wright and Phil Hendricks.

Good to see Paper Lace back with a cracking song. Last Bus Home, a big rise this week, up to 28 Paper Lace with Philip Wright and Phil Hendricks. And at 27, another climber, Mike Dalbo, Handbags and Gladracks.

0: Mike Tomo and Bagsy Gladrakes. Bye-bye.
1: Bye-bye.
0: That's at 27 and on the rise this week. And at 26, Golden Years. Burroughs, Dante and Martin.

0: me. Westlife and Your Love Amazes Me. Doing well. You know, a song comes out you're just not expecting. You think that's lovely. Your Love Amazes Me, 24 this week in the chart. The Gathering Stone, former number one, 9 weeks on the countdown with a White, White Dove, is this week's 23. And at 22, it's Susie and Alice.
1: Yeah.
2: See any good-looking girls in here?
1: Oh, there's one. You're late.
2: Early. How are you doing?
1: Good to see you.
2: I just had to learn the song.
1: You don't know the song?
2: Well, I know it now.
3: Kick out the jams, Susie.

0: think that was awfully good.
1: Awfully good. Awfully good. Yeah, Susie Quattro and Alice Cooper at 22 this week on the rise with the current single Kick Out the Jams. Right, what have we got? We got Freddie Cannon, 9 weeks on the chart this week. He's at 21. Everybody's rocking tonight.

Freddie Cannon, Everybody's Rocking Tonight, 9 weeks on the countdown, this week at 21, and we are into the top 20. And up to 20 this week, it's Al Steele, Elaine Gilmore, the offshoot of the Corgis. I close my eyes, count to 10.

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1: The first group of passengers have disembarked the cruise ship at the centre of a hantavirus outbreak, which is anchored near Tenerife. Matthew Dudley reports.
2: Spanish Health Minister Monica Garcia said the operation was proceeding normally and that all passengers on board the MS Honduras were still asymptomatic. 22 British passengers and crew were on board. They'll be sent to isolate at the hospital used as the UK's initial COVID quarantine site in the Merseyside. The UK Health Security Agency says the risk to the public remains low.
1: Pressure is mounting on Sir Keir Starmer following Labour's poor election results, with calls to quit from within his own ranks. A leadership challenge is now underway as the Prime Minister prepares a major speech to reset his agenda. Downing Street says he remains focused on leading the government forward. Welsh Greens leader Anthony Slaughter says his party will back Plaid Cymru after a historic election result. The Greens have also secured their first ever representation in the Senate. Mr. Slaughter spoke to reporters earlier.
3: That's been the word of the weekend, historic. Just that breakthrough, two Greens in the Senate, our first breakthrough to the Senate, and that changes everything for us. And it was on a day when we got incredible vote share across Wales, our highest ever, which is really promising for next year's council elections. We saw fantastic results for the Greens in London and Scotland.
1: It's big night for television as the BAFTAs get underway in London, celebrating the year's standout shows and stars. Josh Rom is a culture journalist and broadcaster, and he's been previewing the BAFTAs Memorable Moment Award.
4: Of course, the Memorable Moment Award is the only category that's voted for by the public at the entire BAFTA TV Awards. The rest is voted by the Television Academy. So it will be very interesting to see, especially if The Traitors misses out on some of the other moments.
1: And the Eurovision Song Contest turns 70 and the opening ceremony is in Vienna tonight. The event, also known as the Turquoise Carpet, marks the official starting point of Eurovision Week. The final will take place next Saturday, the 16th of May. That's the latest from Radio News Hub. I'm Dave Cronin.
5: This is your weather update.
1: Evening rain in Scotland will spread south by dawn. Wintry showers follow north, elsewhere clear but turning cold with some frost. Lows of 3 to 6 degrees Celsius.
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7: 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Sponsoring the chart. And we are up to number 19. A In Love, it's Morrow and Rob Davis.

This is the brand new Heritage Show. Some good songs in there, as always are. Waro and A In Love at 19 this week. And the Catchmen in England are at 18.

We have some fine songwriters on this week's 40. Dean Friedman is one of them, If I Could Fall For You. That is 16, I Could Fall For You. So there's no if. 16, I Could Fall For You. And another great songwriter at 15. It's Paul McCartney, Days We Left Behind.

Richard Sharp, To the Moon and Back. That's a 14 this week. And a 13, yet another songwriter, Ian McNabb, LP, record album.

Ian McNabb LP record album. That's a 13 this week. We are heading towards the 10. And up to 12 goes Take That, You're a Superstar.

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2: 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The best technology is the stuff you don't notice. It's when it's running smoothly, then that's fine. It's suddenly when it leaps out, you think, oh, I've got problems, because it isn't working properly. But when it is, that's very much the Resilient Business Systems approach. They will sort it out for you so you don't even notice when anything's gone wrong. You see? Like then. And now, and we're back. Okay, there we are. Take that at 12 on this week's chart. And at 11, it's the Liverbirds.

song is absolutely right for the band, isn't it? 64, 1964. The Live of Birds, they're at 11 this week, knocking on the door of the 10, and we are into the top 10. At number 10 goes Willie Nelson and Dream Chaser.

Shiwani-wani, dot, dot, dot. It's doing well in the vaults for ages. They discovered it, put it out as a single, and it is doing well, but no video, of course. Right up at 8, it's Barry Manilow. He's holding with Sunshine.

Automatic's quintessential Englishman this week at 7. And at 6, it's Suzette Charles. We're stomping up the chart to number 1 whenever you're around.

0: St. Charles, whenever you're around. World turns upside down. That's at six this week. We're tromping through them to get to number one. And at five, it's Bonnie Tyler.
1: Hold on tight, my friend.

Bonnie Tyler, Only Love. That's a five this week. Dad is holding. And, of course, we wish Bonnie all the best in her recovery. Right, on we go. We're up to number four. It's the Bellboy, Steve Ellis, and Brighton's Calling.

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1: Former Deputy Labour leader Angela Rayner says Sir Keir Starmer must meet the moment after Labour's election losses, but she stopped short of calling for him to quit. The Prime Minister is preparing a major speech as he faces a growing leadership challenge. He insists he will stay on and fight to lead the party forward. British passengers from a cruise ship hit by a hantavirus outbreak have been evacuated in Tenerife and are being flown back to the UK. They'll be taken to a quarantine facility on Merseyside for precautionary isolation and testing. World Health Organization Director General Tedros Adhanom Ghebreyesus spoke earlier.
2: This is not another COVID. And the risk to the public is low. So they shouldn't be scared and they shouldn't panic. This is based on how the virus is behaving now.
1: Reports of revenge porn are soaring, but charging rates are severely low. That's according to domestic abuse charity Refuge. Fleur Jones is their spokesperson.
3: It could be that survivors feel more comfortable coming forward. It could be a rise in awareness. We do know that tech-facilitated abuse is rising across the board, so referrals to our specialist tech-facilitated and economic abuse service rose by more than 62%.
1: Refuge's warning comes after the fifth anniversary of the Domestic Abuse Act coming into force. And tonight, all eyes are on the BAFTAs as hit drama Adolescence looks set to dominate after a standout year. It leads the nominations and could scoop big, with a strong field of stars going head-to-head. We spoke to culture journalist and broadcaster Josh Rom.
4: I'm also looking out for Adolescent because that might cement its huge international sweep in the limited drama category. Stephen Graham, Ashley Walters, Owen Cooper and Erin Doherty are all nominated.
1: That's the latest from Radio News Hub. I'm Dave Cronin.
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1: Evening rain in Scotland will spread south by dawn. Wintry showers follow north, elsewhere clear but turning cold with some frost. Lows of 3 to 6 degrees Celsius.

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1: It's already being hailed as one of the most heartwarming and funny films of the year, and it's maybe one of the most bizarre too. The Sheep Detectives is all about a herd of sheep who love murder mystery stories and find themselves solving a real-life murder when their beloved shepherd, played by Hugh Jackman, is found dead under mysterious circumstances.

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1: Angela Rayner has warned Labour is facing its last chance after heavy election losses, urging Sir Keir Starmer to deliver real change. The former Deputy Prime Minister stopped short of calling for him to quit, but said the party must win back working-class voters. She also criticised the decision to block Andy Burnham's return to Westminster, saying Labour needs its best players in Parliament. British passengers from a cruise ship affected by a hantavirus outbreak are being brought back to the UK for precautionary isolation. Those who test negative are being repatriated under medical supervision. World Health Organization Director General Tedros Adhanom Ghebreyesus stressed the risk to the wider public remains low.
2: Based on scientific assessment and based on evidence, as Minister said, the risk is low. So they shouldn't worry.
1: Work and Pension Secretary Pat McFadden was cheered and booed as he spoke at a rally against anti-Semitism in London on Sunday. Thousands of people gathered outside Downing Street to protest against anti-Semitism and call on the government to do more to protect British Jews. Teachers in England could go on strike later this year under new plans from the National Education Union. The union says it will move to a formal ballot unless the government improves its pay offer, which it has criticised as below inflation. The vote is expected to open in October. The British Heart Foundation says we should all try a detox. That's giving up chocolate for a month to raise money for the charity. Del Stanford is their spokesperson.
3: You know, most people, if they were told that they can't have any chocolate for a month, would think, gosh, that's quite a challenge. And I think actually having that a challenge is something that people would enjoy.
1: And the BAFTA TV Awards have taken place in London, with Adolescents leading the night's winners. Owen Cooper and Christine Tremarco took the Supporting Acting Awards, as the show also picked up Best Limited Drama. That's the latest from Radio News Hub. I'm Dave Cronin.
4: This is your weather update.
1: Evening rain in Scotland will spread south by dawn. Wintry showers follow north, elsewhere clear but turning cold with some frost. Lows of 3 to 6 degrees Celsius.
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6: It's already being hailed as one of the most heartwarming and funny films of the year, and it's maybe one of the most bizarre too. The Sheep Detectives is all about a herd of sheep who love murder mystery stories and find themselves solving a real-life murder when their beloved shepherd, played by Hugh Jackman, is found dead under mysterious circumstances.
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0: worked on. 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

0: Hello and welcome to Pop Party Nation. I'm your host, Joe, and I'll be with you for the next 2 hours. If there's something you want to hear, go to poppartynation.com. 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
1: All my girls at the party, look at that body, shaking that thing like you never did see. Got a nice package, all right, because I'm going to have to ride it tonight. All my girls at the party, look at that body, shaking that thing like you never did see. 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
1: It's time for a listener request from PopPartyNation.com. This one comes to us from Amanda in Phoenix. She wanted to hear Taylor Swift. Here she is with I Knew You Were Trouble, right here on Pop Party Nation with Joe.

It's time for Joe's Joke Break. Here's the question. Why did the skeleton stay home from the party? The answer coming up in a few songs right here on Pop Party Nation with Joe.

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1: Back to the music, back to the party. 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

Billie Eilish with Bad Guy on Pop Party Nation. She will be on a movie screen starting on May 8th. Check it out. Looks pretty good. We are doing Joe's Joke Break, and if you missed the question, here it is. Why did the skeleton stay home from the party? The answer? He had nobody to go with. Here is Smash Mouth, Then the Morning Comes on Pop Party Nation with Joe.

That was Kesha with Praying on Pop Party Nation with Joe. Thanks for tuning in. If there's something you want to hear, go to poppartynation.com. Here is a brand new one from Meghan Trainor. This one is called Shimmer.

It's time for Joe's Impossible Question. Here it is. You spend more than 11 days of your life doing this. What is it? The answer coming up in a few songs on Pop Party Nation with Joe.

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1: Angela Rayner has warned Labour is facing its last chance after heavy election losses, urging Sir Keir Starmer to set out the change the country needs. The former deputy leader of Labour stopped short of calling for him to quit, but criticised the party for blocking Greater Manchester Mayor Andy Burnham's return to Westminster. Ms Rayner says Labour must win back working class voters to recover. Passengers from a cruise ship affected by a hantavirus outbreak are being brought back to the UK after evacuation in Tenerife. British nationals returned on a charter flight and will undergo precautionary isolation at a specialist facility on Merseyside. Mónica García is Spain's health minister.
2: This operation is an unprecedented operation. I want to thank to the WHO, to the ECDC, to all the administrations, all the countries that are involved.
1: Counter-terrorism police have arrested a man and a woman following an arson attack at a former synagogue in East London. The Metropolitan Police say the 45-year-old man and 52-year-old woman were arrested on Sunday on suspicion of conspiracy to commit arson. They've been taken into custody. Nearly half of the public believe younger unemployed people need more support from government to get a job. The BRC says employment costs have been rising fast, making it harder for businesses to offer entry-level roles and pushing youth unemployment steadily higher. Laura Conrady is their spokesperson.
3: It's really important the government recognises just how important of an industry retail is. You know, for getting people into the working world. Retail employs 2.8 million people, and this includes nearly 800,000 people who are aged 16 to 25.
1: And the 70th Eurovision Song Contest kicked off in style in a ceremony in Vienna. The turquoise carpet welcomed a host of celebrities and marks the official starting point of Eurovision.

0: Kitchen Week. That's the latest from Radio News Hub. I'm Dave Cronin.
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0: Monday, we'll see rain clearing south by evening, sunny spells and a few northern and eastern showers, breezy and below average temperatures with highs of 14 degrees Celsius.
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3: It's already being hailed as one of the most heartwarming and funny films of the year, and it's maybe one of the most bizarre too. The Sheep Detectives is all about a herd of sheep who love murder mystery stories and find themselves solving a real-life murder when their beloved shepherd, played by Hugh Jackman, is found dead under mysterious circumstances.
4: 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Do you know?

0: 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I'm Jimmy Burton.
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We are doing Joe's Impossible Question. If you missed it, here it is. You spend more than 11 days of your life doing this. What is it? The answer? Sitting in traffic and commuting. Here is Train. Meet Virginia on Pop Party Nation with Joe. She does.

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0: Here's a listener request from PopPartyNation.com. It comes to us from Eric in Seattle. He wanted to hear Kanye West. Here's Gold Digger right now on Pop Party Nation with Joe.
1: She take my money when I'm in need. Yes, she's a trifling friend indeed. Oh, she's a gold digger. Way over time.

It's time for me to wrap up Pop Party Nation. Thanks for tuning in. I appreciate it. Until next time, have a good one. Stay safe and keep on popping. Here is the feel-good finish song of the week, Vanilla Ice with Ice Ice Baby. See you guys.

0: speaker on the app. This is Whaley Radio Gold News.
1: Angela Rayner has warned Labour is facing its last chance after heavy election losses, urging Sir Keir Starmer to deliver real change. The former Deputy Prime Minister stopped short of calling for him to quit, but said the party must win back working-class voters. She also criticised the decision to block Andy Burnham's return to Westminster, saying Labour needs its best players in Parliament. British passengers from a cruise ship affected by a hantavirus outbreak are being brought back to the UK for precautionary isolation. Those who test negative are being repatriated under medical supervision. World Health Organization Director General Tedros Adhanom Ghebreyesus stressed the risk to the wider public remains low.
2: Based on scientific assessment and based on evidence, as Minister said, the risk is low. So they shouldn't worry.
1: Work and Pension Secretary Pat McFadden was jeered and booed as he spoke at a rally against anti-Semitism in London on Sunday. Thousands of people gathered outside Downing Street to protest against anti-Semitism and call on the government to do more to protect British Jews. Teachers in England could go on strike later this year under new plans from the National Education Union. The union says it will move to a formal ballot unless the government improves its pay offer, which it has criticised as below inflation. The vote is expected to open in October. The British Heart Foundation says we should all try a detox. That's giving up chocolate for a month to raise money for the charity. Del Stanford is their spokesperson.
3: You know, most people, if they were told that they can't have any chocolate for a month, would say, gosh, that's quite a challenge. And I think actually having that a challenge is something that people would enjoy.
1: And the BAFTA TV Awards have taken place in London, with Adolescence leading the night's winners. Owen Cooper and Christine Tremarco took the Supporting Acting Awards, as the show also picked up Best Limited Drama. That's the latest from Radio News Hub. I'm Dave Cronin.
4: This is your weather update.
1: Monday, we'll see rain clearing south by evening, sunny spells and a few northern and eastern showers, breezy and below average temperatures with highs of 14 degrees Celsius.
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6: It's already being hailed as one of the most heartwarming and funny films of the year, and it's maybe one of the most bizarre too. The Sheep Detectives is all about a herd of sheep who love murder mystery stories and find themselves solving a real-life murder when their beloved shepherd, played by Hugh Jackman, is found dead under mysterious circumstances.
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1: 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I'm Jamie Burton.
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0: And so welcome along to another classic chart rundown with me, Dave Marley, where today we concentrate on the chart of April 1982. At this week's number 20, down from last week's number 6, was Tight Fit and The Lion Sleeps Tonight. And you just heard a brand new entry from Paul McCartney and Stevie Wonder at this week's number 19 with Ebony and Ivory. A brand new entry at this week's number 18 for Foster and Allen and Bunch of Time. And it's a non-mover at this week's
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0: So it's a non-mover at this week's 17 for Altered Images and See Those Eyes, and it's another brand new entry at this week's
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0: A Shack Attack.

0: Brand new entry at this week's 16 for Shack Attack and Nightbirds, and it's down from last week's number 8 to this week's
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0: for ABC.

0: So it's a fall of seven spaces from last week's 8 to this week's 15, ABC and Poison Arrow, and a brand new entry at this week's 14 for the Nolans and Don't Love Me Too Hard. 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
1: number 13
0: for Status Quo.

0: also another brand new entry at this week's 13 for Status Quo and Dear John as we continue the chart countdown for April 1982. It's down one from last week's 11 to this week's
1: number 12
0: for Visage.

0: So it's down one from last week's 11 to this week's 12, Visage and The Damn Don't Cry. And it's up from last week's 16 to this week's
1: number 11
0: for Classics Nouveau.

So it's up five from last week's 16 to this week's 11. Classics Nouveau and Is It a Dream as we step inside the top 10 of April 1982. It was a climb of four from last week's 14 to this week's number 10 for Leo Sayer and Have You Ever Been in Love? And it's down six from last week's number three to this week's number 9.

0: was down from last week's number 4 to this week's number 8, a re-entry for Derek and the Dominoes and Layla. And it's up from last week's 15 to this week's
1: number 8
0: for Dollar.

0: was a climb of 12 spaces from last week's 18 to this week's number 6, Roxy Music and More Than This. As we continue the chart countdown for April 1982, it's up 4 from last week's number 9 to this week's
1: number 5
0: for Japan.

0: So it's a climb of 4 from last week's 9 to this week's number 5, Japan and Ghosts, and it's up from last week's number 7 to this week's
1: number 4
0: for Chaz and Dave.

0: Looks like it's up three from last week's seven to this week's four. Chaz and Dave, and There Ain't No Pleasing You. Inside the top three of April 1982, it's down one from last week's number two to this week's
1: number three
0: for Imagination.

And so it's a climb of three from last week's five to this week's number two. Bucks Fizz, My Camera Never Lies. We're moments away from finding out what was number one in April 1982. Before we do, let's recap on the top 10. It's up four from last week's 14 to this week's 10, Leo Sayer and Have You Ever Been In Love? Down from last week's three to this week's number nine, Julio Iglesias and Yours. From last week's number four to this week's number eight, Derek and the Dominoes re-entry with Layla. It's up from 15 to this week's seven, Dollar and Give Me Back My Heart. Up 12 from last week's 18 to this week's six, Roxy Music and More Than This. Up four from last week's nine to this week's five, Japan and Ghosts. Up from last week's seven to this week's number four, Chaz and Dave, Ain't No Pleasing You. Inside the top three, it's down from last week's two to this week's number three, Imagination and Just an Illusion. And up three from last week's number five to this week's number two, it's Bucks Fizz and My Camera Never Lies. The track that was number one in April 1982. Britain's number one. It's the Goombay Dance Band, Seven Tears. I'll see you next time.

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1: Angela Rayner has warned Labour is facing its last chance after heavy election losses, urging Sir Keir Starmer to deliver real change. The former Deputy Prime Minister stopped short of calling for him to quit, but said the party must win back working-class voters. She also criticised the decision to block Andy Burnham's return to Westminster, saying Labour needs its best players in Parliament. British passengers from a cruise ship affected by a hantavirus outbreak are being brought back to the UK for precautionary isolation. Those who tested negative are being repatriated under medical supervision. World Health Organization Director General Tedros Adhanom Ghebreyesus stressed the risk to the wider public remains low.
2: Based on scientific assessment and based on evidence, as Minister said, the risk is low. So they shouldn't worry.
1: Working Pension Secretary Pat McFadden was jeered and booed as he spoke at a rally against anti-Semitism in London on Sunday. Thousands of people gathered outside Downing Street to protest against anti-Semitism and call on the government to do more to protect British Jews. Teachers in England could go on strike later this year under new plans from the National Education Union. The union says it will move to a formal ballot unless the government improves its pay offer, which it has criticised as below inflation. The vote is expected to open in October. The British Heart Foundation says we should all try a detox. That's giving up chocolate for a month to raise money for the charity. Del Stanford is their spokesperson.
3: You know, most people, if they were told that they can't have any chocolate for a month, would say, gosh, that's quite a challenge. And I think actually having that a challenge is something that people would enjoy.
1: And the BAFTA TV Awards have taken place in London, with Adolescence leading the night's winners. Owen Cooper and Christine Tramarco took the Supporting Acting Awards, as the show also picked up Best Limited Drama. That's the latest from Radio News Hub. I'm Dave Cronin.
4: This is your weather update.
1: Monday, we'll see rain clearing south by evening, sunny spells and a few northern and eastern showers, breezy and below average temperatures with highs of 14 degrees Celsius.

Francis and the Poison and Every Rose. Welcome on, it's the Love Zone and it's Alec Niggle with you for the next 60 minutes. Good to have your company along. Let's head into some Fleetwood Mac and their dreams.

0: Mars.
1: Yeah!
0: Yeah. And just the way you are. It's Love Zone right here on your favourite radio station. Good to have your company along. And a couple of good songs there. And what did we have? We had Fleetwood Mac and Dreams. Oh, that was a good one. Now then, I have got the lateral lined up for you. It is a good one. And I'll give you the answer to that probably around about 30 minutes from now. But I think I better give you it first, because that kind of makes sense. If I give you the lateral, then you can think about it and I can give you the answer later. Yes. Thank goodness I'm only on for an hour. I think it's going to be one of these shows. Don't forget, if you want to get in contact, you can do it via Facebook. Have a look up for The Love Zone. You'll find me there. Drop me a message. Give me a poke. I do enjoy that, you know. It's a lovely Joss Stone and her super duper love.

lovely one there. Holding Back the Years from Simply Red. Right then, time to get the lateral done. And this is a very intelligent one. I don't know if I would have thought of this, right? There is a barrel with no lid and some wine in it. Now, this is a barrel of wine. Is it more than half full, says Curly. No, it's not, says Mo. It's less than half full. Without any measuring implements and without removing any of the wine from the barrel, how can they easily determine who is correct? So the two of them are looking at this wine in the barrel. I know a few women, if they'd seen wine in the barrel, they'd be drinking it. How can they work out if the barrel is half full or less than half full? You have a think about it. I'll give you the answer a bit later on. Now then, what have we got for you? We've got some great music lined up. Oh, I have been handpicking the music. And here's a song that was in the charts for absolutely ages and ages and ages. It went in, it did really well, it started to drop back out. And then before you know it, it was back in the charts again. From Christina Perry.

Up here, I reckon I've got a great story that will make you chuckle, and I think this woman was spot on with what she did. I would have done the same myself. Tell you about it right after this from Lucy Silvaz.

Lucy Sauvaz, and that's Breathe In. Now then, I would love to have seen this because I would have just laughed and laughed and laughed. A woman arrived at a restaurant, a fast food restaurant, right? And she tried to go to the drive-through part, but she was on a horse, right? So she turns off at the horse. On the horse, at the window, hello there, can I have something fast to go? No, I'm sorry, we can't serve you here. So she thought, right, okay then. Got off the horse and led it inside to the restaurant. She thought, right, if they won't let me do a drive-thru, I'll just go and get a takeaway. Well, the company didn't like that. It happened in Greater Manchester, and the company explained it doesn't serve drive-thru customers who were on horseback. So she ended up taking it in, and what did the horse do? It just left them a little deposit. So the restaurant phoned the police, they arrived on the scene, and they gave it a fixed penalty notice. A spokesman for the police says the sight and smell of this caused obvious distress and upset to customers trying to eat, as well as staff members. The company says the health and safety of our customers and staff is our top priority, and for this reason we are unable to serve pedestrians, bicycle riders or customers on horseback through the drive-thru. You see, as soon as I read that, right away I thought of the horse meat scandal. And maybe she was trying to make a point. I didn't realise she was just wanting a takeaway. So how are you doing with the riddle? There is a barrel with no lid on it. There's some wine in it. Now, the two guys are disagreeing on this. One of them says it's more than half full. The other says it's less than half full. So how do they work it out without using any measuring implements and without removing any of the wine from the barrel? Have a think about it. I'll give you the answer 2 songs from now. Amy Sandy. You'll come your way after this from Dan Hill.

Amy, Sandy and Clown. I've met a few of them in my time, let me tell you. Well, these guys were not clowns. There is a bottle with no lid, some wine in it. One of them says it's more than half filled. The other one says, don't be silly, it's less than half filled. Now, they couldn't use any implements to work it out, and they couldn't empty the bottle out. So what did they do? Well, what they done was they tilted the bottle until the wine barely touches the lip of the bottle. So they tipped it over just as the wine got to the lip of the bottle. If the bottom of the barrel is visible, then it's less than half full. If the barrel bottom is still completely covered by wine, then it is more than half full. And then somebody came along and drank it all, just to be on the safe side. So there you go. That's how they done it. Right, I'm going to squeeze in two more. Go very quick here. Or I can just do it. I will give you Yazoo and Only You to finish off this week's Love Zone right after this. Bat Larry's band from the 80s and Zoom.

Bowie passed away in the late 80s. Bat Larry of Bat Larry's Band and Zoom. Well, that's it from me to you. Hope you've enjoyed the Love Zone. Join me the next time, because I will be looking out for you. Till then, look after yourself and each other. Take care. God bless. And I'll leave you with this one. It comes from Yazoo. It's Only You. Bye-bye.

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1: Angela Rayner has warned Labour is facing its last chance after heavy election losses, urging Sir Keir Starmer to set out the change the country needs. The former deputy leader of Labour stopped short of calling for him to quit, but criticised the party for blocking Greater Manchester Mayor Andy Burnham's return to Westminster. Ms Rayner says Labour must win back working class voters to recover. Passengers from a cruise ship affected by a hantavirus outbreak are being brought back to the UK after evacuation in Tenerife. British nationals returned on a charter flight and will undergo precautionary isolation at a specialist facility on Merseyside. Monica Garcia is Spain's health minister.
2: This operation is an unprecedented operation. I want to thank to the WHO, to the ECDC, to all the administrations, all the countries that are involved.
1: Counter-terrorism police have arrested a man and a woman following an arson attack at a former synagogue in East London. The Metropolitan Police say the 45-year-old man and 52-year-old woman were arrested on Sunday on suspicion of conspiracy to commit arson. They've been taken into custody. Nearly half of the public believe younger unemployed people need more support from government to get a job. The BRC says employment costs have been rising fast, making it harder for businesses to offer entry-level roles and pushing youth unemployment steadily higher. Laura Conrady is their spokesperson.
3: It's really important the government recognises just how important of an industry retail is. You know, for getting people into the working world. Retail employs 2.8 million people, and this includes nearly 800,000 people who are aged 16 to 25.
1: And the 70th Eurovision Song Contest kicked off in style in a ceremony in Vienna. The turquoise carpet welcomed a host of celebrities and marks the official starting point of Eurovision Week. That's the latest from Radio News Hub. I'm Dave Cronin.
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1: Monday, we'll see rain clearing south by evening, sunny spells and a few northern and eastern showers, breezy and below average temperatures with highs of 14 degrees Celsius.
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0: I jumbled out to like, and then I looked into my pocket, so the money wasn't right, and so I stopped and I was thinking just of what to do. I could have swore I had a fiver in the bottom.
1: It's from Florence and the Machine. It's because you've got the love, have you?
2: Now it's time to bust some moves. Mr. G's Memorable Moments Show. Stop that relaxing and get up and dance. Some

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0: amazing. This song always cuts my voice off at the end of it when I say all time low, because I have a little bit before I say the low. It always seems to cut me out. So anyway, there you go. That's the one.
1: Let's go back to the 60s, 1968, I think it is. Yeah, 68, May of the 68.
0: And this one came about from Stephen Wolf. It's called Born to be Wild. Funnily enough, it was written by a guy called Mars Bonfire. And yeah, can you imagine going on Mars? I want to Mars. I'm going to eat the Mars. But then again, see Bonfire. I wonder if his nickname was Toffee. And but anyway, it doesn't really matter. It made him a big name and made Stephen Wolf a big band as well. And it was first performed by them. Others have actually sung it out. But he got to number 13 in the New Zealand charts, 32 in the Netherlands charts. Germany got to 20. Canada, top singles chart, got to number one. Belgium, it got to 16. And Austria, it got to number 20. In the UK singles charts, it doesn't actually say where it got to. And but it sold some good stuff because it got gold in must have got a number one because it sold over 400,000 tracks and it got gold. So it got gold in Australia, in States and in Italy and in Denmark. So there you go. It's been quite popular as well. And it got re-released again in the UK by another band, and it charted in 1999 and it peaked at number 18. So I'm going to delve in and find out actually who did that. But I'm still trying to find out where it got to in the UK charts. But I will have a look and let you know on that. Anyway, meanwhile, let's listen to this one from Stephen Wolf, and it's called.
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0: Stephen Wolf, it was their first, it was their third single off their debut album in 1968, and it became their most successful single, reached number two. So there you go, it didn't get a number one, it reached a number two. I thought I'd clarify that for you. Let's move on with some more memorable moments.
1: This one from Benny King, and it's called Stand By Me, at two outings in the charts. And I think it was the late 80s, early 90s when it had its second outing. I think it came out when it re-released when he sadly passed away. But the big hit was back in the 60s. So let's go with this one from Benny King, and it's called Stand By Me.

0: Made By Me is a song originally performed in 1961 by American singer-songwriter Benny King and written by him, along with Jerry Lieber and Mike Stoller, who together used the pseudonym Elmo Glick. According to King, the title is derived from, and was inspired by, a spiritual written by Sam Cooke and J.W. Alexander called Stand By Me Father, recorded by the Soul Stirrers, with Johnny Taylor singing lead. The third line of the second verse of the former work derives from...
1: So there you go. It all comes from that one. See? She's just coming useful.